0: is your all-access pass to the biggest hits and hottest celebrities. Oh, yeah. Pop Crush Nights.
1: All right, we got to get into the financial trend because, you know, that's where our money is. And it's important.
2: Where? Where is it? I've been looking all year, and hopefully next year it can't be any worse.
3: And I will say this, though. I have been actively, talking to my friends about this, too, is, like, you don't realize, too, you go out on the weekend or whatever, and, you know, you have a few 4, 7 fireball shots, and then before you realize it, the next day, you're looking at your account, you're like, how did I spend $300?
1: Yes.
3: Like, those are things where it's like, why don't we stop? Like, mm-hmm. why don't we just buy a bottle and then come to the house and hang? And then,
1: right.
3: Because it's much cheaper over time. And mm-hmm. those are easy things that we can cut out.

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5: This afternoon, mostly cloudy as well as highs in the low 80s. We might see a storm or two. Tonight, partly cloudy with lows in the low 60s. Tomorrow, a few clouds and temps again in the low 80s. Tomorrow night, mostly clear with similar lows in the low 60s. Saturday brings more sun than clouds with highs in the mid 80s, lows in the low 60s overnight. Then Sunday, sunny, highs again in the mid 80s, lows in the mid 60s overnight.

0: nights.
1: What up, it's Donnie. 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Well, the show, we're still free for you. But if you're wanting to mail something, the U.S. Postal Service this Sunday raising the price of a forever stamp from 78 cents to 82 cents. It's the latest in a series of increases. They're hoping to, make a little money. Bob Christie.
0: We want your hot takes. 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

0: Lauren Snap, Donnie Meacham. Do you remember when making it Facebook official was like the marker of a serious relationship? I am deceased right now because apparently, allegedly, supposedly, we're not doing that anymore. We're just changing that person's name in our contacts on our phone to their actual name.
1: What? I don't think I have anybody in my phone as their actual name. It's like, it's always like the first name with like a little crazy emoji that makes me think of them.
0: How am I saved in your phone?
1: Lauren PC Knights.
0: Oh, that's kind of cute because you're pop crush with Donnie. Yeah.
1: See? It works perfect.
0: It's cute.
1: I have mom saved under Donna.

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I bet you would. It's Lauren Snap from Pop Crush Nights. 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
3: 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It is literally $15 for a pound and a half here in Nashville.
2: The cow, it wallows in their own poop, and you're charging me $15 for, like, are you kidding? I've seen that cow. It wags its tail and flicks flies. Like, what do you mean? And it misses half the time. It can't even get that right.
4: Oh, Lord.
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2: I'm trying to find a grub husband.
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11: This afternoon, mostly cloudy as well as highs in the low 80s. We might see a storm or two. Tonight, partly cloudy with lows in the low 60s. Tomorrow, a few clouds and temps again in the low 80s. Tomorrow night, mostly clear with similar lows in the low 60s. Saturday brings more sun than clouds with highs in the mid 80s, lows in the low 60s overnight. Then Sunday, sunny, highs again in the mid 80s, lows in the mid 60s overnight.

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1: Lauren Snap, Donna Meacham. We're talking freaky friends tonight. So I like to be able to keep tabs on my friends. And I do that by keeping a notes tab in my phone. Like, I know their birthday. I know their coffee order. I know their favorite store, their favorite color. I have a list of friendships in my notes tab that I just like go and look up. Like, oh, I know that this person really likes a caramel macchiato. And then they're so surprised. But then they call me a freak because I remember these things. But I really don't remember anything. So I write everything down.
2: I get weirded out because I forget that I have my location shared with our group of friends. So they'd be like, oh, Donnie, you're close by. What are you doing here? I'm like, how do you know? And then I'm sharing my location. That's creepy.
1: Talking freaky friends. Let us know if you are one or if you have one. Slide into the DMs.

0: is Pop Crush Nights.
1: Freaky friends or friends that are freaks. That's what we're talking about tonight. Lauren Snap, Donnie Meacham, Naomi, she's sliding into the DM. She says that she likes to put two calendar alerts on her phone, on her calendar, for her friends' birthdays. One happens the day before their birthday and one happens on their birthday. So she never misses a birthday. I love this.
2: Yeah, me, it's just, that's Facebook. Like, Facebook just tells me whose birthday it is. Otherwise, I'm like, oh, today's my mom's birthday? Facebook, thank you.
1: You're the worst.
2: Yeah.

0: Pop Crush.
1: Lawrence Knapp, Donnie Meacham. It's time for a late night debate. Ooh. Do you say butt naked, B-U-T-T, naked, or do you say buck naked?
2: Buck naked. I don't know, but I want to say buck naked is the southern thing, though. I feel like more people in the south say buck naked.
1: Oh, really?
2: Yeah, but does buck naked even mean anything? I just think of a deer when I think of buck, and so like its antlers are like smooth and naked.
1: Okay, well, that's, I don't think why they call it buck naked. I think it's because bucks don't wear any clothes. I don't know. Let us know. Is it butt naked or is it buck naked? It's up in the DMs right there on the Pop Crush app. These are the questions that we are trying to solve tonight.
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What's that one thing that's on your summer bucket list? 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You can slide into the DMs right there on the Pop Crush app or give us a call. It's 1-888-900-5217.

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1: It is time for the Pop Crush Weekend Party Mix. Lauren Snap, Donnie Meacham. We're going to really stretch some things out tonight. How often do you buy new shoes? Hit us up in the DMs right there on the Pop Crush app. Give us a call, 1-888-952-17. My shoes are stretched out and they look awful.
2: Yeah, no, my answer is not nearly enough. The only thing is, so I'm basic, and for a man, I wear a size 7 shoe, which I know is a little weird being 6'2", but also that's like a 9 in women's. So yeah. Women's shoes I found are cheaper. And if you go to Journeys, so if Journeys is having a sale, that's how often I am buying new shoes. Klarna has got me on lock.
1: Wow. Okay. Well, we're going to be talking about shoes, new shoes, and how often are you splurging? Hit us up in the DMs.

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13: This afternoon, mostly cloudy, as well as highs in the low 80s. We might see a storm or two. Tonight, partly cloudy, with lows in the low 60s. Tomorrow, a few clouds and temps again in the low 80s. Tomorrow night, mostly clear, with similar lows in the low 60s. Saturday brings more sun than clouds, with highs in the mid 80s, lows in the low 60s overnight. Then Sunday, sunny, highs again in the mid 80s, lows in the mid 60s overnight.

0: nights.
1: How often are you buying new sneakers? Lauren Snap, Donnie Meacham, Raven. She slid into the DMs tonight. She says, you know what? Her sneaker collection is a serious disease. Apparently, she's got more than 20 pairs of sneakers.
2: What?
3: You have 2 feet, Raven. Why do you need 20 pairs of sneakers? First of all, and how big is your closet? That's what I want to know. And where are you storing your shoes? Because you know what looks tacky when you walk in someone's apartment, you walk in someone's house, walk in someone's bedroom, and there's just shoes laying everywhere.
1: I mean, that does make me cringe. And also, this trend on shoes also makes me cringe. I can't wait to tell you about that. It's coming up next.
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1: Would you pay hundreds of dollars for dirty, scruffy looking shoes? 1-888-952-17. I am screaming right now. So the Golden Goose shoes, try and say that five times fast. 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Okay, they're hundreds of dollars, Donnie, but they look like old dirty sneakers. Like, they just look gross. Yeah, what is that?
2: So people are now buying used looking shoes.
1: Yes, yes.
2: Okay, so can I sell my, I have old used looking shoes. Can I go and like sell them on Facebook Marketplace for hundreds of dollars?
1: 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We'll do it.
2: 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I mean, I guess people do buy old used underwear for thousands of dollars. So maybe old used shoes, that's

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1: Lauren Snap, Donnie Meacham, we are hanging out tonight in the DMs. We're talking about scruffy shoes. And Rose, she's listening in from New York. She goes, my friends love shoes and mine are always looking beat. My footwear just shows off my IDGAF attitude. I'm here for it.
2: 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But you know what? Let's all go with the attitude. That's what it is.
1: Definitely the attitude. It's the attitude.
2: 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I'm not poor. I just have dirty shoes and I don't care.
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1: All right, we got to get into the financial trend because, you know, that's where our money is. And it's
2: where? Where is it? I've been looking all year, and hopefully next year it can't be any worse.
3: And I will say this, though. I have, like, been actively, like, talking to my friends about this, too, is, like, you don't realize, too, like, you go out on the weekend or whatever, and, you know, you have a few 4 or 7 fireball shots, and then before you realize it, the next day, you're looking at your account, you're like, how did I spend $300?
1: Yes.
3: Like, those are things where it's like, why don't we stop? Like, mm-hmm. Why don't we just buy a bottle and come to the house and hang? And
1: then, right.
3: Like, because it's much cheaper over time. And mm-hmm. those are easy things.

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8: Late tonight, partly cloudy skies with lows near 64. Some fog and visibility around a mile. Tomorrow, clouds with some sun, plus highs near 82. Expect lows in the low 60s tomorrow night under partly cloudy skies. For the weekend, mostly sunny conditions and high temperatures in the mid-80s. As we head into Sunday, bright sunshine and highs back around 86. By Monday, sunshine once again, with high temperatures in the upper 80s.

0: What up, it's Donnie. Seems like every time you turn around, there's an increase in price. Well, the show. We're still free for you. But if you're wanting to mail something, the U.S. Postal Service this Sunday raising the price of a forever stamp from 78 cents to 82 cents. It's the latest in a series of increases. They're hoping to, make a little money.
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1: Lauren Snap, Donna Meacham. Do you remember when making it Facebook official was like the marker of a serious relationship?
2: Yes.
1: I am deceased right now because apparently, allegedly, supposedly, we're not doing that anymore. We're just changing that person's name in our contacts on our phone to their actual name.
2: What? I don't think I have anybody in my phone as their actual name. It's like, it's always like the first name with like a little crazy emoji that makes me think of them.
1: How am I saved in your phone?
2: Lauren PC Knights.
1: Oh, that's kind of cute because you're pop crush with Donnie. Yeah.
2: See? It works perfect.
1: It's cute.
2: I have mom saved under Donna.

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1: Would you let me buy your gas for the entire summer? I bet you would. It's Lauren Snap from Pop Crush Nights. 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Fuel up.

She'll be all right. 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

0: Crush.
1: What is your hardest habit to break? What are you struggling with? Slide into the DMs. I'm currently struggling with my nails. I'm still chewing my nails.
2: Oof. Oh, that's so many bad habits. I have to break my nails, texting him back when I shouldn't, worrying about everything too much. Oh, that's so many bad habits.
3: 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Make it a priority. 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
2: Danny, learn, hang it out.
3: How are you in the kitchen these days? I know that you don't really cook a whole lot, but have you started to kind of work on that a little?
2: 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It's expensive. Everything's expensive now. I have to cook at home. But then again, ground beef. Have you bought ground beef lately?
3: I don't know how much it is in LA. It is literally $15 for a pound and a half here in Nashville.
2: The cow, it wallows in their own poop, and you're charging me $15 for it. Like, are you kidding? I've seen that cow. It wags its tail and flicks flies. Like, what do you mean? And it misses half the time. It can't even get that right.
4: Oh, Lord.
3: 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Let us know. We need some recipe ideas. We're going to get Donnie to feel very comfortable in his kitchen. Slide into the DMs with your recipes.
2: I'm trying to find a grub husband.
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4: Late tonight, partly cloudy skies with lows near 64, some fog and visibility around a mile. Tomorrow, clouds with some sun, plus highs near 82. Expect lows in the low 60s tomorrow night under partly cloudy skies. For the weekend, mostly sunny conditions and high temperatures in the mid-80s. As we head into Sunday, bright sunshine and highs back around 86. By Monday, sunshine once again, with high temperatures in the upper 80s.

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0: Lauren Snap, Donna Meacham. We're talking freaky friends tonight. So I like to be able to keep tabs on my friends, and I do that by keeping a notes tab in my phone. Like, I know their birthday, I know their coffee order, I know their favorite store, their favorite color. I have a list of friendships in my notes tab that I just like go and look up, like, oh, I know that this person really likes the caramel macchiato, and then they're so surprised. But then they call me a freak because I remember these things, but I really don't remember anything, so I write everything down.
1: I get weirded out because I forget that I have my location shared with our group of friends. So they'd be like, oh, Donnie, you're close by. What are you doing here? I'm like, how do you know? And they're like, oh, because I'm sharing my location. That's creepy.
0: Talking freaky friends. Let us know if you are one or if you have one. Slide in the DMs. I had a-

0: Fresh Nights.
1: Freaky friends or friends that are freaks. That's what we're talking about tonight. Lauren Snap, Donnie Meacham, Naomi, she's sliding into the DM. She says that she likes to put two calendar alerts on her phone, on her calendar for her friends' birthdays. One happens the day before their birthday and one happens on their birthday. So she never misses a birthday. I love this.
2: Yeah, me, it's just, that's Facebook. Like Facebook just tells me whose birthday it is. Otherwise, I'm like, oh, today's my mom's birthday. Facebook, thank you.
1: You're the worst.

0: Top Crush Nights.
1: Lauren Snap, Donnie Meacham. It's time for a late night debate.
2: Ooh.
1: Do you say butt naked, B-U-T-T, naked, or do you say buck naked?
2: Buck naked. I don't know, but I want to say buck naked is a southern thing, though. I feel like more people in the south say buck naked.
1: Oh, really?
2: Yeah, but does buck naked even mean anything? I just think of a deer when I think of buck, and so like its antlers are like smooth and naked.
1: Okay, well, that's, I don't think why they call it buck naked. I think it's because bucks don't wear any clothes. I don't know. Let us know. Is it butt naked or is it buck naked? It's up in the DMs right there on the Pop Crush app. These are the questions that we are trying to solve tonight.
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partly cloudy night, lows in the mid-60s, an east wind at 10. Today, a few clouds with highs in the low 80s. Tonight, partly cloudy skies once again, with a low in the low 60s. Tomorrow brings more sun than clouds and a high in the mid-80s. Moving into Sunday, expect more sun than clouds and highs near 86. For Monday, continued sunshine with highs in the upper 80s. Lows in the upper 60s overnight.

partly cloudy night, lows in the mid-60s, an east wind at 10. Today, a few clouds with highs in the low 80s. Tonight, partly cloudy skies once again, with a low in the low 60s. Tomorrow brings more sun than clouds and a high in the mid-80s. Moving into Sunday, expect more sun than clouds and highs near 86. For Monday, continued sunshine with highs in the upper 80s. Lows in the upper 60s overnight.

partly cloudy night, lows in the mid-60s, an east wind at 10. Today, a few clouds with highs in the low 80s. Tonight, partly cloudy skies once again, with a low in the low 60s. Tomorrow brings more sun than clouds and a high in the mid-80s. Moving into Sunday, expect more sun than clouds and highs near 86. For Monday, continued sunshine with highs in the upper 80s. Lows in the upper 60s overnight.

0: say.
1: A partly cloudy night, lows in the mid-60s, an east wind at 10. Today, a few clouds with highs in the low 80s. Tonight, partly cloudy skies once again, with a low in the low 60s. Tomorrow brings more sun than clouds and a high in the mid 80s. Moving into Sunday, expect more sun than clouds and highs near 86. For Monday, continued sunshine with highs in the upper 80s. Lows in the upper 60s overnight.

partly cloudy night, lows in the mid-60s, an east wind at 10. Today, a few clouds with highs in the low 80s. Tonight, partly cloudy skies once again, with a low in the low 60s. Tomorrow brings more sun than clouds and a high in the mid-80s. Moving into Sunday, expect more sun than clouds and highs near 86. For Monday, continued sunshine with highs in the upper 80s. Lows in the upper 60s overnight.

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3: This morning, variable cloudiness and high temperatures near 83, some fog possible, with visibility around a mile. Tonight, continued partly cloudy skies and a low of 62. Tomorrow, mostly clear skies, highs in the mid-80s. Expect lows in the mid-60s tomorrow night, with mainly clear skies. On Sunday, mostly sunny skies and highs again in the mid-80s. Looking ahead to Monday, wall-to-wall sunshine, highs in the low 90s.

0: It's Brooke and Jeffrey in the morning. Just wanted to say good morning to all of our listeners, especially Brooke's parents.
1: Aww.
0: Arlene and I want to say what? Cletus?
1: Jeff. Jeff, Dan. Everybody loves Dan.
2: Yeah.
0: Dan?
1: Dan is my dad.
0: I don't think that's right.
1: Yeah, that's it.
0: I don't think so. But I do want to say to Brooke's mom and dad, get well. What? And here's to a speedy recovery.
2: Are they sick?
1: No, my mom broke herself.
3: Oh, yeah, she did.
1: She tripped over her own feet. It's a whole story, but she's fine. She'll be fine. Right. Oh, and my dad dropped a 1,500-pound tractor on top of himself, but that's fine, too.
0: We're just saying,
1: that's fine, too.
0: Get better soon, which actually brings us to a new term that's been making the rounds, and I'm guessing my co-hosts have probably seen this online. It's called Type 2 Fun.
1: I love type 2 fun.
0: It's where you have fond memories of something that was actually miserable while it was happening to you.
3: Okay.
1: You guys, it's hiking to the top of a mountain. Type 2 fun.
2: That's a great example.
0: Or moving day. Or like going through a power outage.
2: Moving day too, it sucks. But once you're done, it's like, yay!
1: Yeah.
0: It's even something super embarrassing that felt horrible in the moment. But now looking back, it's turned into a great story.
2: Once that thing cured up?
0: Yeah, totally. Basically, type 2 fun is stuff that leaves you sweaty, sore, and frustrated, questioning all your life choices. But then after a while, you look back and you can smile or even laugh thinking about it.
2: Going to the gym?
1: Or when you just finish it. Yeah, exactly. Yeah.
0: So next time you're halfway through something miserable, just remember, you might be laying the groundwork for your future favorite story.
2: That's actually a good mentality, Jeff.
1: I mean, nobody tells stories about all the perfect, easy things that happen.
0: Boring. We're going to get some type 2 fun going with the shock collar question of the day. So Jake, unleash the misery so we can talk about it later.
3: Well, on this day back in 1913, it was a bad time to be a cone of iced cream when Death Valley recorded an all-time world heat record clocking in at 134 degrees Fahrenheit.
0: Lost a lot of good ice cream that day.
3: It's not just hot. That's the temperature where your shoes just melt into your concrete.
1: Yeah. Mm-hmm.
3: Your skin starts smelling like cheap barbecue. The devil himself is like, please, just chill. This is ridiculous.
2: Yeah. The devil's making deviled eggs on the side.
1: Why don't I have AC in this place?
3: Eggs at a time like this. Well, today we're going to honor Death Valley's record-breaking feat by playing a special What's Hotter edition of... Plenty of 20. You'll say a number 1 through 20. I'll throw two things at you. You just have to guess which thing, place, or person is hotter to stay alive.
1: Okay, if there is a Brooke or her mom question on this, I am not going to be happy.
4: Easy answer.
3: Yeah, that is an easy
1: answer.
2: Shut up, Alexis. Wait, get rid of question number 20.
3: Arlene by a million. All right, we'll start with the woman who feels her temperature rise whenever she sees a Forbes magazine cover with the latest 87-year-old billionaire. It's Alexis.
4: 11.
3: All right, Alexis, you're getting ready for a date, a.k.a. dinner and a smash sesh, and somehow both of these are dangerously hot.
1: Oh.
3: A curling iron that's been left on, or a fresh, toasty McDonald's apple pie straight out of the fryer. Which one is hotter at its hottest?
4: Oof, I mean... If anybody's gotten burned by a curler, you know it hurts so bad.
1: It
4: instantly turns red on your skin and like scars.
2: Immediate.
4: And like a pie would hurt, but I don't know. I think curler pain is unmatchable.
1: It is.
0: Have you ever put a curler in your mouth?
2: On the tongue.
4: Haven't tried that. Okay. That sounds terrible.
0: Well, that's what we're kind of comparing.
4: I'm still going curler.
0: Okay.
3: Alexa says a curling iron's hotter than an apple pie from McDonald's. She's right. The curling iron averages about 375 to 400 degrees when it's on. The apple pie at its hottest point, 350 when it's being fried.
2: Okay.
3: All right, Alexis got hers right. Brooke, we're over to you. 11 is off the board.
1: Give me 12.
3: You're trying to impress someone with science.
1: Oh.
3: Which is hotter, a lightning bolt or the surface of the sun?
2: That's tough.
1: Gosh. I mean, I would think that... Nothing could be hotter than the surface of the sun that's found on our planet.
2: Yeah.
1: Like, that's the weird part of it.
2: That's hard.
1: I still am going to say sun.
3: Brooke's saying the sun is hotter than a lightning bolt? I'm sorry. She's also wrong. There is something hotter than the sun on Earth, too. It is Arlene Fox.
0: That's right.
3: Brooke, a lightning bolt about 50,000 degrees Fahrenheit, surface of the sun just 10,000 degrees Fahrenheit.
1: Who's got a thermometer out there waiting for the lightning bolt to hit it, okay?
3: Brooke, distrusting science again.
2: Sure.
3: All right, we're 1-for-2, Jose. We're talking hot stuff because it was very hot in Death Valley about 113 years ago. How about a number from you?
2: Well, if it was 113, then I got to go 13.
3: 13. All right, Jose. You're trying to survive in the wilderness, and you find two ways to stay warm. Which is hotter? A campfire flame or the flame from a cigarette lighter?
2: And they're both fire flames.
1: Yeah, but what's so fun is putting your finger over the top of the flame back and forth, back and forth.
2: That
1: over
2: is true.
0: But is wood burning fire hotter than like propane burning fire?
1: Well, it depends on how long the fire's been burning. Like those white embers, those are freaking hot.
0: Oh, yeah.
2: Yeah, I would assume that a wood fire would be able to create more heat, you know, energy. With oxygen and everything. And so I'm going to go with a campfire.
3: Jose says campfire. I'm sorry. A lighter flame can reach 3,500 degrees Fahrenheit. A campfire normally sits around 1,100 degrees Fahrenheit.
1: I'm not sticking my hand in a campfire, but I definitely stick it over a lighter. Explain it, Jake.
0: Why are you putting your hands over lighters?
3: We don't have to touch the fire.
1: I mean, don't do it, children.
0: All right, let's just keep going,
1: I can't believe you never did that.
3: How about a number?
0: I'll go 4.
3: Number 4. Jeffrey, you accidentally grabbed one of these with your bare hand. Which is hotter? A spark on the 4th of July or the flame on a birthday candle?
0: So far, all like the fires have been super, super cold. The sun is actually cold. A campfire is actually cold. So I'm going to say the fire over a birthday candle has got to be ice cold. And a sparkler is super hot.
1: Okay. Oh, those are hot.
3: Jefferson's sparkler.
1: Yeah. I'd go with that.
3: He has a system and he got it. The sparkler is around 2,000 degrees Fahrenheit. And the candle's roughly 1,800 degrees Fahrenheit. That brings us to a tiebreaker. And of course, we have to go to Alexis. Between Alexis and Jeff. Alexis, you get this right, you win. If you get it wrong, you lose.
4: Okay.
3: It's just simple as that. All right, Alexis, you're about to bite into something and possibly regret it. Which is hotter, a jalapeno pepper or a habanero pepper?
2: Oh, I know this. I'm not helping.
4: If only I knew my peppers, because I find like Chipotle chicken spicy. I can't even eat this. But I think habanero just sounds spicier. The name itself.
2: What do you think? Habanero.
3: They sound nearly the same. They share like 80% of the same letters.
4: No, when you're like me, you gotta detect the spice word. And smart. Habanero is spicier.
3: Wow. She's detecting spice words and she's nailing it. A habanero is between 100,000 and 350,000 Scoville units, and a jalapeno just around 2,500 to 8,000.
2: Yeah, that's wild.
1: So rub it in your eyes.
3: Alexis is the hottest of today's 20 of 20.
0: Hey. The white girl logic comes through once again, and Alexis gets to choose who gets shocked. They're going to be singing Fire Burning by Sean Kingston. Who's it going to be?
4: Brooke, for your mom, you got to sing.
2: Oh, yeah.
1: Somebody call 911.
2: Yeah.
1: Charlie, fire burning on the dance floor.
0: Whoa. That was your.
2: What the one?
0: That's your shock collar question of the day. Phone tap's coming up in just a few minutes.
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3: Bad news. Your boyfriend tells you that he lost his cell phone.
4: Uh-oh.
3: Good news. Someone's calling to say they found it.
5: Yay.
6: Hey, that's good.
3: Bad news.
6: Uh-oh.
3: It's a stripper.
5: Oh.
6: Wait, that's good news.
3: Good news. She thinks her boyfriend is really sweet and giving.
6: Oh, no.
3: Bad news. She's not going to like hearing that. Good news. It's all just a phone tap. And it's happening right after this.

0: Hello.
1: Hey, is this Angela?
0: Yeah, this is Angela.
1: Hi, do you know a guy named Harry? Because I found his phone.
0: Okay. Yeah, he told me he lost his phone.
1: Yeah, sorry, you were in his emergency contacts, and I want to get it back to him.
0: How do I get that from you?
1: Oh, well, we can just text and we'll figure that stuff out. But I just want you to know, Harry, he's such a nice guy.
0: Okay, so you know Harry?
1: Well, kind of. We met, we hung out for a little bit.
0: Oh.
1: Are you his mom?
0: His mom? No, I'm not his mom.
1: Oh.
0: I'm his girlfriend.
1: Oh.
0: Who is this again?
1: Oh, okay.
0: Do you guys know each other?
1: I'm sorry. You kind of sounded older, so I thought. sorry. I didn't mean that.
0: You know what? Assumptions often get people in trouble. How about you just tell me how you guys know each other?
1: Ooh, this conversation's getting really cringe. So, you know what? Just tell him to come down to Glitter's, and I'll give him his phone there. Easy peasy.
0: What the f*** is Glitter's?
1: Oh, you don't know Glitter's Gentleman's Club? I thought everybody knew about Glitter's.
0: The Gentleman's Club? That's where you found his phone?
1: Oh, should I not have said that?
0: No, sweetie, you haven't said enough. You're telling me my boyfriend was at a strip club?
1: I mean, I don't want to out him, but him and his buddies come here every other Friday night for their poker game.
0: They play poker in a strip club. Are you kidding me right now?
1: I mean, if it makes you feel better, out of all the guys, Harry is the nicest and seriously so generous.
0: If it makes me feel better, Miss Glitter? No, it doesn't make me feel better.
1: I'm sorry, I need to correct you on something. Where I work is Glitter's, but my name is Cottonelle.
0: Okay, this is ridiculous, and I am livid.
1: I don't know why you're so mad. It's like the toilet tissue. You know, the super soft kind?
0: Oh, just shut up.
1: What? I'm just saying.
0: I know what the f*** it is. What kind of stupid name is that anyway? You're a swiper?
1: Oh,
0: great.
1: Well, Harry seems to like it.
0: Oh, you are really pushing it.
1: Okay, you sound angry, and I'm really sorry about that.
0: You think? Yeah, I'm angry.
1: But
0: one.
1: I can't say it enough. Harry is seriously so nice. I mean, I literally could not have afforded my last semester without him.
0: Girl!
1: What?
0: You keep acting as if this is normal, yet you keep giving me information that makes me want to rip your head off.
1: Sorry, he's a nice one. I'm just doing my job.
0: Stop telling me about my boyfriend. I know he's nice, so I don't care about him being nice to another woman, Cottonelle.
1: But he's the one that convinced me not to give up on my degree when I was lap dancing on him in the champagne room. What?
0: All of this information is just too f***ing much. You, your college degree, your stupid ass name.
1: Okay, maybe it'll help if I tell you that this is a prank phone call?
0: Oh, shut up.
1: Will you not be so angry at me then?
0: What?
1: I'm not actually a stripper.
0: No way!
1: This is Alexis from Brooke and Jeffrey in the Morning. We're doing a phone tap on you.
0: This is crazy!
1: Yeah, Harry's the one that set you up for this.
0: What? I was so mad now. I was like,
1: I know.
0: This girl telling me about my boyfriend.
1: I'm telling you, he's loaded and generous. Don't be so upset.
0: Oh, please. You already know that was not the issue. At all. I was like, wait, what? Glitter?
1: Again, Glitter's is the club name, and Cottonelle's my name.
0: Yeah, I get it now, but it's still stupid as

0: It's important to remember, even professionals slip up and say regrettable things when the spotlight is on them.
1: Oh.
2: Yeah, yeah, everybody does it.
1: That's true.
0: Like, remember when Matthew McConaughey won an Oscar and his acceptance speech was thanking his biggest hero? Himself?
1: No, I don't. Oh, did he do that?
0: Remember? He went off for like 2 minutes about like, I'm just so proud of me.
1: Oh, hey. That's really funny. Well, I don't remember that. That's, I kind of love it.
0: It was kind of cringe in the moment. Or every time Tom Holland accidentally gives away Marvel spoilers when he goes on to Instagram Live.
1: He does do that a lot.
0: Even our own Brooke Fox is notorious for letting out way too much of her personal life on the air.
3: I really like hookers.
0: Okay.
2: Wow.
0: Perfect example.
2: Oh, my goodness. See,
1: that's why. You guys aren't with me on that?
0: I'm just saying. TMI.
1: Okay.
0: That's why I feel for the people in our next segment who just wanted to say something confident and sexy, but what came out was not that at all.
2: Uh-oh.
0: And you're going to hear their voicemails when we do a brand new loser line coming up right after this.

0: What's up with you?
1: Wait a minute, is this the right number?
2: It's the loser line.
0: Come on, just call me back.
3: If you haven't heard the loser line before, it works like this. Let's say a guy approaches you while you're out at the club and uses this charming pickup line on you.
4: Damn, girl. Oh. If you were a phaser from Star Trek, I'd send you to stunning. Yeah, and then I'd point it right at my pants.
5: Hey, okay. Not the pants. Oh. All right.
6: Still like it, Brooke?
7: I didn't even understand fully what he said at the
5: Whatever he said, he's going to point it at his pants.
7: Okay, yeah. I didn't want it repeated.
3: Whatever you do, resist the urge to run away while he fantasizes about zapping Klingons.
5: Oh.
3: Instead, whisper into his ear and tell him you've always had a secret fantasy about getting beamed up with a nerd that owns a Captain Kirk outfit.
5: Has anyone ever had that fantasy?
7: I'm sure they have.
5: Actually,
4: yeah. One of us has. You shut your mouth.
5: Sorry, I'm sorry.
3: And that's when you give him the number of the loser line, so hopefully he leaves an awkward voicemail we can play on the air.
5: Yes.
3: Voicemails like this one.
8: Next message.
9: Okay, Jessica, let's get one thing straight. I mean, do you even understand, like, who you're blowing off right now?
5: Whoa.
9: My dad is worth, like, a butt ton of money, and I'm worth a butt ton of money. I mean, he's very important. I mean, you've heard of, like, Dr. Scholl's odor eater foot inserts? My dad invented those things.
7: Whoa.
9: I mean, if it wasn't for him, like, athlete's foot would be, like, out of freaking control, and foot sweat, and plantar warts, and corns, and calluses, and plantar fasciitis, and foot pain, and all that crap. I mean, I'm the heir to the Dr. Scholl's fortune. I mean, and you're not going to call me back? I'm the foot stink king.
7: Oh.
9: Check my Insta. And when I post for my family's villa in Italy, and you're not invited. So goodbye. I hope you get bunions.
5: Oh, wow. That's a...
7: Wow.
3: Someone
5: that's
3: just
5: a bad swear
3: blew word. The chance to be the foot stink queen.
7: Oh. The queen of Scholl's.
3: Alexis, you would have proudly repped that title.
6: I mean, from the villa, it is...
3: Yeah, travel to the smelliest villa in all of Naples.
7: I feel like you would go to meet his dad, and he'd be like, all right, shoes off, tootsies up, let's go.
3: Let me take a whiff.
7: Yeah.
8: Next message.
10: Hey, Sam. You said you worked at the airport, right? Because I just had a question. I'm going to Cancun for spring break. I don't know how strict TSA is with their rules, because I know you're not allowed to bring certain stuff on the plane. But, like, I was wondering, how hard would it be to sneak, you know, just, like, a little bit of past the checkpoint? I don't want to have to, like, swallow it in a balloon or anything crazy like that, but maybe my friend Elise would be willing to do it. She's crazy like that. Can you call me when you have a chance? I'll make it worth your while.
8: Oh. Next message.
7: Oh, no.
5: I don't
7: you
5: think
7: guys,
5: that's allowed on the plane.
7: She didn't get a call back, which means someone needs to check on Elisa.
5: Oh, no.
3: I don't understand. What did we have to beep there that she wanted to put inside of a balloon?
7: I can tell you, but
5: we're going to beep it again.
3: I was guessing some, like, a larger toothpaste, because TSA only lets you bring the mini ones.
7: Yeah.
4: I'm naive.
5: She's trying to smuggle toothpaste into Cancun.
3: Yeah. Look,
7: we're going to go with that.
3: Speaking of getting wanded, you need to go and. It's a natural transition. You need to go check out our TikTok page because you're basically getting the same feeling as a full body cavity search
7: when you
3: go on there.
7: Just is that good for you?
5: Yeah.
7: Most people, that's not.
3: But on our site, it's without the gloves. The way you like it. Song of the week, second date reaction. Action videos and our favorite loser line gets posted on there every single week. Trust me, you won't be walking straight for days after you go to Brooke and Jeffrey on TikTok.
5: Now that's a guarantee.
3: If that doesn't sell you on it, nothing will. Back to the clips.
8: Next message.
11: Hey, Kendall, it's David. Here's the thing. I was thinking that maybe you're not calling me back because I said the thing about how I work in insurance and maybe you think that's kind of lame. But you should know, I don't just do that. I also work at Medieval Times.
7: Oh.
11: You know, the place where they have, like, knights fighting on horses in that huge arena. And you sit there and eat chicken and you boo and you scream. And I thought that might be cool for us to do. I could take you down backstage.
7: Ooh.
11: We could put on body armor. I can introduce you to the Green Knights, real cool guy. But the one thing, like, we can't go in the grog barrel. I swam in there one time and... I got caught, so they're not going to let us anywhere near it due to, like, sanitary reasons. But I tell you, It's like, it's real cool. We can play with the swords and stuff. But yeah, anyway, so hit me back.
8: Next message.
7: I can't tell if he's inviting someone over for a play date or if he wants an actual date.
5: This is going to say invite to a bro that's like, hey, bro, I want to go and play with swords and get the knife gear on.
3: Yeah. Sounds kind of hot to me.
7: Yeah. Alexis, I think, was in until the grog barrel got ixnayed.
3: I think we're going to see Alexis wearing a t-shirt that says, I caught HPV in the grog barrel at medieval times, and all I got was this t-shirt.
6: Yeah, and a hot night. If I got a hot night.
3: The green knight. He's a good guy.
8: Next message.
12: Hey, Nia, it's great. Look, I noticed this is probably kind of a weird call because we just met like the one time outside of church like over a year ago. I think it was January 10th, 2023. Anyway, I'm sorry I never called you, but I really need a favor, and you're like the first person I thought of because I'm meeting my girlfriend's parents this weekend, and they're, like, super religious. And apparently, since I'm a guest, they're going to, like, ask me to say grace at dinner, and, like, I don't know anything about religion or prayers or stuff like that. And like, the only thing I know is, like, rub-a-dub-dub, thanks for the grub. maybe good food, good meat, good God, let's eat. Is that... Do they do that in the religious people?
3: You can't see a pastor getting up and saying that right before they dig in?
5: We always said prayer, and my dad thought it was an honor to give the prayer to somebody. When my friends would visit, he'd be like, Michael, would you like to do the grace? And my buddy Michael was like, no.
7: No.
5: Okay, then I will do it like always.
3: That's a better tradition than everybody just going around the room crying, being disappointed at each other. Like it wasn't my family dinners. But Mary, you listen to Loser Line regularly at this time every week. And make sure you go and subscribe to the Brooke and Jeffrey YouTube channel where you can listen to every Loser Line second date and phone tap that we do right there. It's Brooke and Jeffrey in the morning.

0: You know it's going to be a fun story when I'm about to tell you about a guy who calls himself Snake the Bigfoot Hunter.
1: Snake.
0: It's Brooke and Jeffrey in the morning. And
2: he's got sunglasses on, that's for sure.
0: No, not quite. I'm showing you a picture of Snake.
2: You know the things I said
0: to my co-host right now.
1: Although, makes sense to me.
0: Well, other than what Jose said, it's mostly what you'd expect a Bigfoot hunter.
2: Like a country boy.
0: To look like, yeah.
1: Why is there so many people, even in my hometown, that decided to go with nicknames that are just animals? I knew a bear. I knew a wolf.
0: None of them are as big as Snake, who's in the news right now. Because back in 2024, he claimed he found Sasquatch's remains in a forest in upstate New York.
1: So now he's telling us he's dead?
0: After that, he claims he took it to Cornell University and got it DNA tested.
1: I bet he just strode in there with the name Snake and they were like, yep, let's do that.
0: And just like a barrel with a body in it, he's like, you need to test this thing's DNA.
2: Uh-oh.
0: The results? Half Neanderthal, half human.
1: Wow. But Cornell never said anything about it, huh?
0: I'm going to show you guys the picture of where Snake found it. It's very high resolution.
2: Oh, this is like the Jacklings guy. It's exactly like him.
1: Okay.
0: And Brooke, you need to describe it to our listeners who can't see if you think it looks real or not.
1: Well, it's hard to say because AI can make anything look real.
2: Yeah.
1: So you handed me a picture, and it does look real. It's not very decomposed.
0: There you have it. It's real. Brooke believes. Anyway.
1: Yeah, it's a hairy body.
3: Yeah.
1: In a brush.
0: Well described.
3: Yeah.
0: Obviously, there are some naysayers. Mostly everyone who dismiss Snake's claims as a total hoax.
1: Well, why isn't Cornell just speaking out and putting out a public statement?
0: That's true. They have not officially confirmed that the DNA test ever even took place. Probably because they don't want to spoil it for everybody.
1: Or he just hired some kid that lived in one of the dorms to just, man.
0: If it takes place on campus property, that's an official Cornell study.
1: I see.
0: But it's not stopping Snake. He says he's going to put the body on display at the New York State Fair later this summer.
3: Kind of disturbing.
0: If you want to go check it out IRL and become a believer.
1: That's exactly what I want my kids to see.
0: So there you go. Just catching you up on the latest Bigfoot happy haps.
1: Gosh.
0: You are welcome.
1: This is where you get the real hard hitting stuff.
0: Always. Yeah. Even more hard hitting with laser stories right after this.
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6: Here are some stories we are working on today. Expect congested traffic on the southbound New Pinery Road in Portage beginning next week as a lane will be closed. Richland County has a new district attorney after Jennifer Harper announced her resignation earlier this year. State Senator Sarah Kieski is hoping funding can be found for child care providers who are in desperate need of help. The State Department of Justice has secured a settlement in an antitrust lawsuit against Deere and Company. And another heat wave beginning. Highs at or above the mid-80s for the next week.
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12: This morning, variable cloudiness and high temperatures near 83, some fog possible, with visibility around a mile. Tonight, continued partly cloudy skies and a low of 62. Tomorrow, mostly clear skies, highs in the mid-80s. Expect lows in the mid-60s tomorrow night, with mainly clear skies. On Sunday, mostly sunny skies and highs again in the mid-80s. Looking ahead to Monday, wall-to-wall sunshine, highs in the low 90s.
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0: It's been less than a week since the American men's soccer team got absolutely humiliated by a bunch of waffle-loving Europeans.
1: Yeah. Okay, there were a top 10 team, guys.
2: They also started the French fry.
0: Yeah.
1: Oh, you know really? That? Yeah. I did not know
2: yeah,
1: that.
2: Yeah, that's actually where they come from.
1: Wow. There should be Belgium fries.
0: Uh-huh. That's true. America got pantsed and swirlied in front of the entire world by a bunch of Belgians. Uh-huh. But before the shame and the heartbreak, in the utter pants soiling, there were thousands of hopeful fans marching toward that stadium.
1: Yeah.
2: With clean underwear on.
0: That's right. Ready to root on their home country in the round of 16.
2: Wasn't it a great moment?
0: It was. That's why we want to transport you back there to that hopeful time where Jose Bolaños was asking all the soccer fanatics a simple question. What you doing at the World Cup? Oh. We're going to play you that audio coming up at 7:10.

0: Well, the World Cup is over.
1: No, it's not.
0: Jeffrey and I mean, yeah, I know technically it's still going, but for America,
2: yeah,
0: kind of laid an egg there at the end.
3: Oh, big old egg. What's the negative egg?
0: Yeah, but what I need all of you to do right now, and this is for the listeners and my co-hosts, mm-hmm. is just pretend like that game hasn't happened yet.
2: Oh.
0: Okay?
2: Oh, we're still living in the hope.
0: Yep. Team has not crapped the bed, and you're still in that hopeful excitement phase, thinking, why not us?
3: USA! USA!
0: That's right.
2: It kind of almost hurts to be back there.
0: No, put yourself there. It's America's time. Yeah. Nothing could go wrong.
2: Yay.
0: Because that was exactly the vibe when we sent our own Jose Bolaños down to the stadium right before opening whistle against Belgium in the round of 16.
2: Oh, God, this isn't going to age well.
0: Just so he could ask the fans a simple question. What you doing at the World Cup?
3: What you doing at the World Cup?
4: Just enjoying the times and the vibes.
3: Yeah, dude, so we're about to watch the USA versus Belgium, and what do you know about Belgium?
4: They got some s*** waffles.
5: Whoa. The waffles ain't that good.
3: You think they're overrated? Dude, what if Belgian people are going to hear this?
4: Get a new recipe.
3: What's so bad about a Belgian waffle?
5: Too thick, takes too long. Yeah. It's nonsense. No one needs this much waffle.
3: What do you prefer?
5: I'm a pancake guy, to be honest. All-American, flapjack.
3: So your prediction today is?
5: Pancakes over waffles, USA over Belgium.
3: Pancakes, pancakes, pancakes, pancakes.
2: Oh,
3: yeah, pancakes.
2: I feel like pancakes are still definitely not American. Like, from Germany or something.
0: Yeah. Even if they're not, there's the reason that we lost right there.
2: Yeah.
0: A bunch of Americans chanting pancakes going into the stadium. That's bulletin board material for Belgium.
3: We should have shouted cholesterol. Yeah. Cholesterol.
2: Dude, waffles are superior.
3: No.
2: So much
3: wow.
2: They're crispy.
3: Waffles or pancakes.
2: They have
3: right
2: little
3: now.
2: Containers all over them for butter and syrup.
3: Give me a big medium rare pancake with a little
2: rare.
3: Yeah, a little soft in the middle.
2: Ew.
3: Not quite cooked.
0: Put some ranch on that pancake and let's talk.
3: What you doing at the World Cup?
6: I'm ready to watch a USA win.
3: Oh. Yeah.
6: Even without the red card player, we're going to take it all.
3: Ooh, now there. So, wait, I heard a rumor that he is playing. Is he not?
6: Or not.
3: You think he should make a stand and sit on the bench?
6: Absolutely.
3: That is controversial.
6: I know, but I'm a preschool teacher, so I know how to play nice.
3: Okay.
6: And they're not playing nice.
3: You want everyone to play fair.
6: Yes.
3: Now, you're a preschool teacher. You have glitter all over your face.
6: Yeah, snap. I love it.
3: Oh, you literally snapped. I haven't seen someone snap since.
6: She won't let you sit there. It's a walkway. Sorry.
3: No, it's okay. You are definitely a teacher. You just protected these people.
6: I know. Because they've been doing it all day.
3: I love this. I love your vibe. And you got a big old beer in your hand. I want everyone to picture this.
6: Oh, yeah. Preschool teachers need beer.
2: Mm-hmm. There's the truth. Yeah. There's the truth.
3: Well, she was organizing the whole section.
2: Yeah.
3: Excuse me, you can't walk there.
2: She had no idea what was going on with the red card player.
7: Notoriously offline.
6: Yeah.
0: What she's not telling you is that she's on a field trip right now and just lost four of her kids because she's pounding so many beers.
3: Oh, that's why I was in a beer garden. So.
2: Parents would understand. It's a World Cup.
0: Yes.
2: Yeah.
0: We need to make some sacrifices for the good of this country.
2: If you don't get lost in World Cup, did you even experience it?
3: By the way, if you're a World Cup player and you're listening, can y'all just play nice?
0: Yeah.
3: Thank you.
0: Play nice and we'll win. It's what you're doing at the World Cup, where Jose was at the stadium right before America dropped the ball kicked it into their own nets.
3: Yeah.
0: So
3: oh my God.
0: You could ask people a simple question.
3: What you doing at the World Cup?
8: Hanging out under this space needle looking for all the drunk people.
3: Oh yeah, I'm looking for drunk people too. I came up to you because I thought you were drunk. Sorry, does that offend you? Has anybody ever told you you look drunk?
8: Well, after five IPAs, I think I give it away.
3: Oh. You've had five beers.
8: Five hazies.
3: My man is buzzing and buzzing. I'm going to leave you alone. Any advice you want to give to other guys out there?
8: You got to put your woman for her needs first all the time. Happy woman, happy life.
3: Yeah, something like that.
2: Happy woman, happy Schumann.
0: You can't even tell that he's five IPAs deep at noon.
2: I really wanted him to stick with his slogan. I'm so sad he stopped himself.
3: A little behind the scenes, his wife was sitting next to him so embarrassed. So that's why all of a sudden he's like, just treat your woman right.
4: Yeah. I'm going to save
3: this.
2: I love her. See,
3: I didn't embarrass anybody.
0: And that's why we lost the game.
2: I love a happy Schumann.
3: What you doing at the World Cup?
7: Just hanging out in our beautiful city, enjoying all the people and the camaraderie and the global reach.
3: Oh, it is. It's pretty crazy.
7: Isn't it? It's great. It's great to see people enjoying Seattle like I might go, like, enjoy an international city, you know?
3: Okay, you are just way too nice. So, but I have to do my reporter duty. You have to say one bad thing about Seattle. What is it?
7: We have had how many days of cloudy weather, and all of our f-ing plants have died.
2: No. Oh.
1: That took a turn.
2: Okay, somebody's growing tomato plants in Seattle, and it's hard to do.
3: Yeah, he's got a garden. He is.
2: Yeah.
0: Seattle, that's never cloudy.
2: Yeah. Yeah.
0: I don't know.
9: Also, his energy before a World Cup game, you never know.
3: I know.
0: That's his biggest complaint before the match. Yeah. I wonder how he feels after what happened. But anyway, that was what you're doing at the World Cup.
2: What a good day it was before that game happened.
0: Yeah. I'm really glad that we didn't do the interviews after the game.
3: No, I thought about it. I really did.
2: It would have just been people crying.
0: Yeah, but maybe they'd be chanting waffles now instead of pancakes.
3: Yeah. Maybe.
0: So there you go. World Cup is over, but it was fun while it lasted.
2: Yeah, go eat some sad pancakes.
0: Football time. Phone taps coming up right after this.
3: It's still baseball.

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1: Expect congested traffic on New Pinery Road in Portage next week as the right southbound lane between Town and Albert will be closed for much-needed utility repairs. The project expected to last most of next week. You're encouraged to avoid the area if you can. State Senator Sarah Kieski is working on legislation that would help child care providers, especially in rural parts of the state, make ends meet.
2: There was money put forward to help these child care providers be able to provide more. And so all these child care providers that have been managing with this supplemental help are really facing a crisis of either having to limit how many kids they can see, which is already an issue, right? We don't have enough, especially in our rural areas, or they're going to have to increase prices, which is already an issue.
1: Senator Kieski is hopeful the issue will be addressed when the Senate reconvenes at some point this fall. Richland County has a new district attorney after Amy Forehand was appointed to replace Jennifer Harper, who announced her resignation earlier this year. Forehand has served as assistant DA and assistant corporation counsel in Richland County for more than 20 years. She'll fill the remainder of the term that ends in January of 2029. The State Department of Justice has secured a settlement in an antitrust lawsuit against the farm equipment manufacturer Deere and Company. The settlement resolved the lawsuit against the company, which alleged that it used unlawful practices to limit the ability of farmers and independent repair providers to perform repairs on its farm equipment. And get ready for another heat wave, highs at or above the mid-80s for at least the next week, with little to no rain expected. Now you're up to date. I'm Tom Demean, Magnum Media News.
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2: This morning, variable cloudiness and high temperatures near 83. Some fog possible, with visibility around a mile. Tonight, continued partly cloudy skies and a low of 62. Tomorrow, mostly clear skies, highs in the mid-80s. Expect lows in the mid-60s tomorrow night, with mainly clear skies. On Sunday, mostly sunny skies and highs again in the mid-80s. Looking ahead to Monday, wall-to-wall sunshine, highs in the low 90s.

0: Today we call a guy who works at an office, and he was told by his supervisor they're going to be implementing a brand new wellness program within the company.
1: Yeah.
0: Now, that part is 100% true.
2: Mm-hmm. Good.
0: The part that's not is our little twist, which is basically trying to convince him to talk crap about his coworkers. Which I know on the surface might sound kind of mean.
2: Yeah.
0: But
1: it's not mean
0: if you say it's for mental health.
1: That's right, Jeffrey.
0: Or as we like to call it, real talk. Mm. You'll hear it in your phone tab right now.
3: Hello?
4: Hi, Trent. This is Rolanda Flores from Real Talk.
3: Excuse me, who's this?
4: Rolanda Flores. Your company hired us recently to delve into your feelings of inadequacy.
3: Okay, hold on. What?
4: Yeah, your supervisor, Tammy, told me to call you on your direct line.
3: I heard they were changing things up a little bit.
4: Well, you're in for a treat because your company's striving to create a healthier work environment. And one of the ways we can help foster that is by setting aside a few minutes for real talk.
3: Can you tell me what real talk is?
4: It's just where you can vent about anything or anyone that's annoying you. In the office, of course.
3: I mean, I'm all for mental and emotional health, but this just seems a little odd.
4: Good. I hear you getting on board to real talk. And since your session is right now and I can't really move it, can you just tell me about a coworker who's made you angry? You know, something that you want to get off your chest. Just between you and me.
3: I mean, I had no idea this was a thing or what's happening. And I'm not the kind of person to talk bad about other people, especially the people I work with every day.
4: Okay, just remember it's real talk. It's not bad talk. It's real.
3: Yeah.
4: But we had a real breakthrough with Dana from sales. You know her?
3: She's really nice.
4: She is, and she just let it out. She told me confidentially that you have an annoying smile.
3: What? She said that?
4: Yeah. I actually have my notes right here. It says, quote, gets on her nerves every time she sees you enjoying something, end quote.
3: Okay. Oh, my God. Are you kidding me right now? Does this really mean to say? Why would somebody say that or even think that?
4: You know, that's what real talk is about, is really tapping into those inner feelings that are hard to get out. So I'm just going to ask you again, is there any employee or situation that you're frustrated with?
3: I mean, other than Dana talking smack on my smile, something that I can't change? No.
4: See, we're moving forward. I like that. You are really following the same path as Clint from reception.
3: Oh, my God. What did Clint say?
4: He said he didn't really believe that you were sick when you took off last Tuesday.
3: Oh. But I had a doctor's, and how, what business is it that a Clint's anyway?
4: He was just having real talk. It was just on his heart and in his mind, and you can't fault him for that.
3: I mean, I don't talk about him trying to hook up with the boss's secretary, so why is he out there talking about me being sick for a day?
4: That real talk. Clint is going to be so surprised when he hears that.
3: Oh my God, no. You are not allowed to tell Clint that. This is real talk. This is me trying to understand why I'm being targeted.
4: Exactly.
3: Here.
4: It is you trying to understand how you feel. And isn't that beautiful?
3: I'm trying to understand why this is happening. How is this productive? How is this good for a company?
4: I can hear the stress coming off of your voice right now, and it is just releasing from your body.
3: No, you hear more stress being added.
4: Wow. We just made a breakthrough.
3: What kind of a... No, we're breaking down is what we're doing. You cannot tell Clint what I just said, okay? We've already been having trouble here at the office, and if that gets out, it could go really bad for me. I could lose my job.
4: You know what? You have my word. I will not tell Clint, but I will tell your friend Morgan.
3: Wait.
4: Yeah, because she's the one that set you up for this real talk session.
3: What?
4: Yeah, this is a prank phone call.
3: Wait, what?
4: Yeah, this is actually Brooke from the radio show, Brooke and Jeffrey in the Morning. We're doing a phone tap on you.
3: Oh, my God. Okay.
4: No, actually, real talk. Morgan said you've been getting really frustrated with some of your coworkers, and she thought maybe this could help.
3: Oh, my God. She thought she was going to help by what? Putting all of this on the radio? Me talking about Clint? I'm over here shaking and freaking out about this.
4: I guess good luck at work later today.
3: Oh, thanks. I'm going to need it.
4: And good luck to Clint with that secretary. Hope it's a...
3: Oh, my God. Clint, I'm sorry.
4: Real talk, healthy relationship.
3: Oh, my God.

0: Taking a first date to a fancy steak dinner with fine wine, that can be impressive.
1: Yes.
2: Yeah.
0: Taking them to an all-you-can-eat bug buffet with mosquito milkshakes?
3: Ew.
0: Less impressive.
3: Yeah, what the?
0: But what if I told you there was a unique spot that's so interesting, it's not only impressive, but it becomes its own conversation piece.
1: Okay. Hmm. I feel like you're going back to this bug buffet, and I don't like it.
0: It's not a bug buffet, but it is what happened for one of our listeners, and I guarantee you, you have never heard of this date idea ever before.
1: Ooh,
3: really?
0: We're going to find out what it is in your brand new second date update next.

0: I had to do some research and I asked the web, what's the typical average time for a first date?
1: Oh, like the length of the date?
0: Yeah, how long does like a first date usually last?
2: I'm curious what the internet says. I would guess like a couple hours.
1: Yeah, me too.
0: The answer, not including hookup, of course, is 1 hour and 38 minutes.
2: So if you included hookup, it's 1 hour and 42 minutes?
1: Yeah.
0: That's being generous.
2: Yeah.
0: Now, again, that's averaging like coffee dates with going to ball games.
2: All right.
0: You know, mixing in yoga classes with colonoscopies where you hold his unconscious hand the entire time.
2: Thank you for explaining what averages are.
0: Yeah, exactly.
3: But that was nice.
0: What if I told you today's listener said they took that average date time and almost doubled it?
2: Ooh.
1: Oh, wow.
2: Okay.
1: That's a long date.
0: That's what he claims, and his name is Sam. He's with us right now. Sam, congratulations on your super long date. Hopefully you weren't in the restroom the whole time, but how you doing today, man?
1: Three hours in the bathroom.
4: No, it was a good date. What can I say?
2: Okay.
0: Awesome.
2: So it wasn't even something where she fell asleep in the middle and got bored.
4: We were awake the whole time.
2: Okay. Nice.
0: Good. A good start. Okay, so tell us about this girl that you spent all this time with. What's her name?
4: Well, her name is Jamie. Mm-hmm. And we matched online. Mm-hmm. And then we did this thing. And I don't know if they have this where you guys are, but it's called an anti-farmer's market.
2: Anti-farmer's market?
0: Whoa, anti.
1: I've never heard of that.
2: You're protesting local farms?
1: Yeah. Only big corporations?
2: Yes.
0: Yeah, what is that?
4: It's like they have a whole street blocked off, just like a regular farmer's market, but like there's a row of all processed food stands.
2: Ew.
0: Oh.
1: Dude, I love that. I want to go to the Cheese Whiz stand. Yeah. That would be awesome. Yeah.
0: I can only imagine the types of crowds that flock to an anti-fresh food market.
2: I am picturing a lot of mullets.
4: It was busy. It was like people were into it.
0: Okay. Well, I don't doubt that there's a lot of people there. I just mean the types of people.
1: I can see someone be like, who allowed this organic peach stand here? Get them out of here.
2: Where's the red dye 40 stand?
0: Let's bring it back. Okay. But a lot of people were there, huh?
4: Yeah, and it's like they have all these funny signs up that say things like, no vegetables here. And
1: exactly. Awesome.
2: So, what was your...
1: I get a Twinkie and just have a good time.
2: What was your date's reaction to going to this?
4: I think she was into it. We were too busy laughing the whole time.
2: Okay.
4: I don't know.
2: Good. Because it is funny. That's the whole thing. Is it supposed to be sarcastic and funny? I
1: could see her not expecting it, though, and being like, what the heck is this?
2: Yeah.
1: But it's a great, it's a good vibe.
2: So what'd you do? Just eat a bunch of processed meats and then sweat for a while?
4: Basically. I mean, I got a can of Pringles. And did you guys know, actually, that Pringles are not made from real potatoes?
1: We did know that, actually.
0: Well, yeah, you can't have real potatoes at an anti-farmer's market.
1: Yeah, come on.
2: I thought potatoes were always in that perfect shape.
0: Okay, you bought Pringles. What else?
4: We had like all kinds of chips and candies and stuff by the end.
0: Okay.
4: Oh, and I was eating a bag of Funyuns. And at one point, I got down on one knee and I put a Funyun over her ring finger.
2: Whoa.
1: Okay, that's an aggressive joke for a first date.
2: I'm going to say, I know you're trying to be funny, but the drop down on one knee. Even I had been with my husband for 3 years and he would do that. And I'd be like, oh, my God, get up. Because everybody turns and looks at you. It creates a whole scene.
0: Yeah, I mean, it is kind of a risky move for that first date. How did Jamie react?
4: Well, she started to laugh, and then she just put her finger in her mouth and ate her ring.
2: Okay. Get rid of the evidence.
1: Bro,
2: Alexis,
1: making your date laugh is like the best thing ever, but it sounds like it was all laughter. See, you got to have some romance. Is there any like cute things that happened?
2: I think the only positive of that is you both ate a Funyun, because I was worried about your breath. And if you both have Funyun breath, then you're
1: breath.
2: Okay.
1: Yeah, that's good.
4: That's fair. But no, we were saying that we like barely ate anything at all, but we were actually super bloated.
2: Yeah, I bet. Yeah.
1: For Funyuns.
0: That'll make you tired.
2: Yeah.
4: Yeah. So we were like, okay, we should walk. So we left the anti-farmer's market.
0: Uh-huh.
4: And we started walking, and it was like 15 minutes turned into 45, and then 45 turned into an hour and a half, and then like 2 hours later.
2: What?
0: Whoa.
2: You walked for 2 hours together?
4: Yeah.
1: Dang.
3: That's a lot of talking.
2: Yeah.
0: That's a lot of calories to burn off.
1: I mean, no, that's a long walk.
2: What'd you guys go over?
4: Well, we talked about what kinds of processed foods we most enjoy.
1: Joke didn't get old, Brooke.
2: Yeah, I was wrong.
4: I don't know. Like, other than that, it was like family jobs, normal stuff. But it was an easy conversation. And I I think we sort of lost track of time, you know?
3: That's cute.
0: Okay.
1: Yeah. That's also a good thing. Lots of laughter, lots of talking.
0: Very good sign. So how did you two finally end it?
4: Well, then I walked her to her car and we said goodbye. And now I've been texting her and she's not responding.
2: Funyuns breath kiss?
1: Yeah, we were waiting to hear there was a kiss.
2: I mean, you did propose on the date. It seemed like the next step.
4: There was no kiss.
1: Okay.
0: Yeah, save some mystery for the next date, obviously.
2: To win the proposal.
4: Yeah.
0: You're painting a pretty good picture of the date overall. I'm curious, though, Alexis, how would you feel after, if you went on a date just like this, where would your mind be at?
3: I mean, I love processed food, so.
1: She loves walking, too, actually.
3: I'd probably be back at the market to sneak some more when he's gone.
0: Sure, but as far as the date with him, you'd be into the guy?
3: Sounds normal. I don't know.
2: That's actually the best review Alexis has ever given for a guy's recap of a date.
1: Then a two-hour walk and some cows burned off.
3: Yeah. I do love walking.
1: There
0: okay. Well, at least we got a positive review for it, and now we have to find out what Jamie thinks.
2: Do you have any ideas of what you think went wrong?
4: I don't think anything did go wrong.
2: Well, that's usually what we find out in these.
0: Yeah.
2: That nothing bad happened. She actually really likes you, and she's just been busy.
0: I'm sure that's exactly what she's going to say when we come back.
1: Good for her.
4: Maybe she broke her phone.
2: Oh, or broke her phone. That's it. That always happens.
1: If she doesn't always answer, we'll know.
0: Okay. We're going to call that broken phone and find out how perfect this anti-farmers market date truly was when we come back and do your second date update right after this.

0: I like that people are getting creative. Not just inventing dates, but going to these quirky pop-up events.
1: Our
0: listener Sam did, who took a woman named Jamie to something called the Anti-Farmers Market.
2: Mm. Yes.
0: Where it's just a bunch of booths selling highly processed foods and cheap Chinese knickknacks.
1: That's right.
0: He didn't say that, but I think we can all assume.
1: That's what I pictured, too.
0: And those little, like, USB desk fans that plug in.
2: Yeah.
1: And then they break 2 weeks later.
2: Yeah.
0: All the best stuff. But apparently they were laughing and things were going so well that time just flew by where they spent almost 3 full hours together.
1: Dude, they walked for 2 hours just talking.
0: Yeah. Talking, eating pretzels, fake proposing with Funyuns, just taking in the sights and the smells.
2: Sounded fun.
0: It did. So, Brooke, are you jealous that Michael doesn't do stuff like this with you anymore? Yeah. You gave up on it?
1: Sounds like my perfect date. I love processed foods and feeling bloated.
2: Or else it would just be a raw onion.
0: Okay. No. Well, in that case, Sam, you might have a backup plan.
1: Honestly, I think the proposal thing may have backfired for you. I think that she may have sat with it for a moment and been like, oof, that was a...
2: like a sight that won't leave her head.
1: Yes.
0: Do you think that's possible, Sam?
3: No.
1: Oh, okay. Yeah. Not even possible.
2: Yeah. Stay optimistic, brother.
0: Yeah, Brooke, you are wrong, so let's move on.
2: All right, that's not it.
1: That's it.
0: Well, we'll see. Let's call Jamie. We'll see if she answers and has anything to say to clear things up for us. I'm going to dial her number right now. Here we go.
4: Hello.
0: Hey, is this Jamie?
4: Yes, it is. Is this?
0: Hey, Jamie, this is a radio show called Brooke and Jeffrey in the Morning.
1: Hey, Jamie, welcome to the show.
2: Good morning.
4: Okay.
1: Yeah.
0: Hi. We're doing a segment right now. It's called the Second Date Update, and I'm not sure if you're familiar with that, but we're trying to help out one of our listeners that went on a date with you recently.
4: No, I've never heard of that before.
1: I thought you were going to say, no, thank you.
5: Yeah.
1: Well, which wouldn't be shocking for how these typically go.
2: Yeah.
0: But. Yeah, but we're calling because he's not getting a response back from you afterwards. It's a guy named Sam.
4: Okay. Okay.
1: Is there... I mean, I'd love to hear your version of the date.
0: Yeah.
4: So he... told me that he was going to take me to a farmer's market, but I didn't realize that it was an anti-farmer's market.
1: Oh.
2: Oh, he didn't say anti to you?
1: You weren't excited about all the processed meats?
2: Yeah.
4: Literally, like, excited to get, like, my sourdough bread and some flowers, but, like, even that is... Listen, I was still, like, game for it. It was kind of a funny idea, but it's just the joke of it got old pretty quick.
1: Okay, so instead of a latte, you had a Monster Energy drink and it didn't hit the same?
4: Oh, no. I mean, yeah, it was kind of like that.
0: Okay. So the joke wasn't as funny as he said it was.
1: But you were only there for 30 minutes, he said, so it's not like that was the whole date.
4: It was pretty much done after the 30 minutes, and I was, like, ready to leave. And I said, I got to get something for my car, and I was going to ditch him.
1: Oh.
4: But then he said, I'll go with you.
1: Oh.
2: Oh, what? Gentlemen.
0: Yes.
2: Walk you to your car.
0: That is not the way that he said it to us, though.
1: You were going to ditch him just because the farmer's market wasn't that funny?
4: Well, it's not that the farmer's market wasn't that funny. It was, like, during the farmer's market and, like, what he was saying. Like, he was telling all of these stupid jokes about, like, junk fooders walking around like he had prepared them, like, ahead of time. Oh. And, like, after every punchline, he's literally doing his own, like, rim shot sound, like, but I'm dumb.
0: Hold on. That's funny. That's funny to punchline your own jokes.
1: What kind of jokes was he saying? Can you give us an example?
4: I don't remember them all. I remember at one point he said that his new blood type is ranch.
1: That's good. Alexis can't stop laughing.
0: Okay, so if your whole plan was to ditch him, why would you spend another 2+ hours with him?
2: Yeah.
4: I couldn't remember where I parked my car.
1: What?
0: Huh? Wait, what? Huh?
1: Alexis, were you on this date? This sounds like you.
0: Hold on.
2: Well, you went on a walk, though.
0: Say it again.
4: I literally, like, couldn't figure out which street it was on. It was a huge nightmare. So we're looking around for literally 2 hours.
2: Oh
0: my
2: God.
0: That's
2: why.
1: It was like a nice walk.
2: I thought it was like
1: this is a guy who's going to spend 2 hours trying to look for your car. Like, That in and of itself is a nice gesture. I would be so frustrated by someone who forgot where they parked and spent that much time looking for it.
0: Yes, I think that's really sweet. It's probably the 2 hours of Funyun jokes and badump bumps during that time that drove her wild.
1: He didn't ever drop the gag. He didn't ever...
4: Not for a second.
1: Oh, okay.
0: Well,
1: he was on. That's interesting because he didn't tell us any jokes.
0: Yeah, this is all new information to us, and I'm curious to ask him about it because you need to know, Jamie, that Sam is actually on the other line of this phone call right now, listening and waiting to talk to you.
4: Oh my God.
0: Sam?
3: Jamie, what happened? Come on, what happened to Mr. and Mrs. Funyun?
4: Oh my God.
1: Oh, no. Oh, no.
0: The proposal.
1: No.
0: That didn't make me laugh.
4: That was the point where I said I gotta go get something for my car. That was the worst.
2: That was it.
4: I do not like attention, and everybody was looking at us.
2: Oh my God.
3: Yeah, and it was, remember, it was till death do us part via clogged arteries. But up.
4: Yeah. You see, like, literally, do you see?
1: Yeah. That's the thing, Sam. Like, you just heard Jamie talk about how you needed to relax, like, not be on all the time.
0: I think the anti-farmers market was a joke in of itself. You didn't have to pile on.
3: Well, I'm a funny guy, and people like that about
1: me. Yeah, I'm sure.
2: Yeah, you seem like you got great energy, bro.
1: Yeah, and you seem really nice, too. Like, to, again, look for her car for over 2 hours is a kind gesture.
0: Although you did give us the impression that you were just walking around having fun during that time.
2: Well, I think he was.
1: Yeah. Yeah. You can turn anything into a good time,
0: That's
1: Jeff.
0: That's true.
1: Yeah.
2: He was having a good time.
1: Which is not a bad thing in a partner.
0: Yeah, but you didn't say you were looking for her car.
3: Okay, in my defense, I thought she actually just wanted to spend more time with me, and she was just pretending to look around for a car.
0: Okay. Alexis, that's your move.
1: Yeah.
0: Now I get it.
4: Sam, I'm sorry. You couldn't be more wrong. I was literally trying to find my car.
0: Okay. But don't you think it's possible that the universe was coming into play here, making you not find your car just to force you to spend more time with him?
1: Oh, we're going to use the universe card, are we, Jeff? We're jumping to the universe card.
0: I mean, it gave her a second chance to, like, spend more time with him, get to know him even better.
2: Yeah, different environment, right? Not the market.
3: You mean the anti-farmer's market?
4: Oh, I can't.
1: That wasn't even a good sounding rope.
2: He's like beatboxer.
0: It was a correction, but yeah, okay.
4: I can't. I can't do this.
2: You can't?
4: No, I was literally cringing for 2 hours straight. I can't cringe for 2 hours.
3: You laughed. I saw you. You had fun.
4: It was a very uncomfortable laugh.
2: Oh, it was an awkward laugh.
1: Sam, I mean, maybe this isn't just, you know, her humor isn't right for you if you think about it that way.
2: Yeah. That's what it sounds like.
3: No, I see what's happening. I see, Jamie, what's happening is you're funny, but you're shy. I'm willing to hear one of your jokes right now. If you want to try one, I'm ready.
0: Oh, okay.
2: It's her turn.
0: Yeah, Jamie, why don't you lay a joke on Sam?
4: Two people walk into an anti-farmer's market. Oh. One person tries to leave, and the other follows.
2: Oh. I don't like the punchline.
0: You forgot the badump bump.
2: Yeah.
1: Are you laughing, Sam?
3: I don't get it.
0: Yeah. It's about somebody else. Don't worry. Okay.
1: I think it's time to end the joke.
0: Yeah, we're going to end the jokes and get to the serious part of this where we ask if you two would like to go out on another date and we would pay for it. So, Jamie, that question is up to you.
4: Sam is very sweet. As you said, I appreciate the effort, but unfortunately for me, he lacks some self-awareness, and that's pretty important to me. So, no, sorry.
1: But I'm bonch.
2: That's more of a wah, wah, wah.
0: Yeah, that's a different one. Sam, anything you want to say?
3: I guess I found my anti-girlfriend.
0: But then bumps.
1: Alexis, you like that one. Still not yet.
5: Yeah, that was funny.
0: Alexis hates that she loves it.

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2: 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We are now just 6 weeks away from the start of the high school football season. Non-conference action on Thursday, August 20th, Portage will be at Wisconsin Dells. Portage moves to the Capital Conference for football beginning this fall. On Friday, August 21st, Reedsburg at New Berlin West, Baraboo at home with Sauk Prairie. Also, Mauston hosts Platteville. Both Partyville and Poinette, members of the Eastern Suburban Conference this fall. 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Poinette will start at home with Fall River Rio. Hometown baseball last night, Poinette outscores Black Earth 17-7. Ian Noel with three hits, including a round tripper, scoring four times and knocking in four. Dylan Tomlinson, three hits, three runs scored. Joel Thimpson with four base hits. Poinette will be at Cottage Grove on Sunday. Home talent baseball tonight, it's Reedsburg at Cazenovia. Wisconsin Dells at home with Black Earth. Reedsburg will be at Black Earth tomorrow and at Ashton on Sunday. The Brewers defeated the Cardinals last night 8-4. Jake Bauer's two hits, including a home run, scoring twice, knocking in three. Bryce Terang, a home run among his two base hits, two RBI and two runs scored. Jackson Churio, two hits, scoring twice, two hits apiece from Sal Frelick and Cooper Pratt. Logan Henderson nets the win. 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

0: So my air conditioning broke this week.
1: Uh-oh.
0: And I've spent the last 3 days sitting in front of a fan with a spray bottle in one hand, a bag of frozen corn in the other.
2: Oh, man, those were good.
0: And, of course, no pants on while my dog Bagel licks my face.
1: So, thank God it's the face.
2: Yeah.
0: I mean, it's been rough, to say the least.
1: Oh, that's what Bagel would say, too.
0: Definitely. Yeah. But the good news, somewhere in my heat-induced hallucinations, mm-hmm. I managed to come up with an idea for my new song of the week.
1: I don't know. I hope it's weird.
0: It's going to be an extra dehydrated edition coming up at 8:10.

0: 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Ready, go!
1: Skee-ball, the one where you shoot a water gun at a target, the human crane, the giant wheel, VR games, dancing games, racing games, the one where you hang on a bar.
0: Wendy, you did awesome! And you know what? 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
2: Traffic will be congested on New Pinery Road in Portage next week as a utility project gets underway Monday. The right southbound lane between Albert and Town will be closed for most of the week. You're encouraged to avoid the area if you can. State Senator Sarah Kieske is working on legislation that would help child care providers in the state, especially those in rural areas.
3: There was money put forward to help these child care providers be able to provide more. And so all these child care providers that have been managing with this supplemental help are really facing a crisis of either having to limit how many kids they can see, which is already an issue, right? We don't have enough, especially in our rural areas, or they're going to have to increase prices, which is already an issue.
2: Senator Kieske hopes to advance the legislation when the Senate goes back into session at some point this year. Richland County has a new district attorney following the resignation of Jennifer Harper earlier this year. Amy Forehand was appointed to serve the remainder of the term that ends in January of 2029. Forehand has served as the assistant DA and assistant corporation counsel in Richland County for more than two decades. The State Department of Justice has secured a settlement in an antitrust lawsuit against the farm equipment manufacturer Deere & Company. The settlement requires Deere to provide farmers and independent repair providers with the same equipment repair resources that it currently provides to authorized dealers for the next 10 years. The state says the settlement will mean that farmers have more options in many circumstances in which repairs are needed. And get ready for another heat wave, highs at or above the mid-80s for at least the next week, with little to no rain expected. Now you're up to date. I'm Tom Demeen, Magnum Media News.
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9: This morning, variable cloudiness and high temperatures near 83, some fog possible, with visibility around a mile. Tonight, continued partly cloudy skies and a low of 62. Tomorrow, mostly clear skies, highs in the mid-80s. Expect lows in the mid-60s tomorrow night, with mainly clear skies. On Sunday, mostly sunny skies and highs again in the mid-80s. Looking ahead to Monday, wall-to-wall sunshine, highs in the low 90s.

0: same.
1: It is time for my song of the week.
2: All right, Jeff.
1: It's Brooke and Jeffrey in the morning, and 80 years ago, on this very day, a little shop in Texas called Totem Stores rebranded, and instead of just having one location in Dallas, now there's over 86,000 of them all around the globe.
2: Why have I never heard of Totem Stores?
1: Because they rebranded, now they're the ultimate one-stop convenience shop, 7-Eleven.
2: Dude, they're from Texas?
1: Out of Texas.
3: No way.
2: Why are they so small? Should be bigger.
1: There's just so many of them.
2: Yeah, I see.
1: They need space, from fresh egg salad sandwiches in Tokyo to a 13-day-old wiener still spinning on the rollers over in Cleveland.
3: Yes. Yeah, the spectrum of freshness is really...
1: Yeah.
3: Depends on the country.
2: I mean, Cleveland has its own perks.
1: Whatever it is, this brand is there for us.
3: Yeah. Yeah.
1: Whenever we need a quick beverage for the road or a lucky lotto ticket to get rich or just some Clorox wipes to clean the bloodstains out of your car, they will be there for you.
2: Hey, the police will never know.
1: Now, and look at that. The calendar says 7-Eleven, and that's a special day for the chain because it's free Slurpee day.
3: Hey.
1: 7-Eleven's annual promotion, if you didn't know, where they offer a free small 12-ounce Slurpee from 11 a.m. to 7 p.m.
2: Which... I gotta say, I got a little bit of a beef with because my sister's birthday is a 7-Eleven, and we tried for years to get her a free Slurpee, and then it didn't happen until the 2000s.
1: Oh,
2: yes.
3: You already had the idea.
2: Yes.
3: You just walked in on the day.
2: Yes.
3: That's brilliant.
2: They always said no to us.
1: You could take credit for free Slurpee day.
2: Okay.
3: They do.
1: So you can get that free Slurpee now, 11 a.m. to 7 p.m., no purchase necessary.
3: Cool.
1: And even if Slurpees aren't your thing, I promise you they have something else inside that you would definitely be willing to put inside of you. That's why I wanted to sing a song that honors the world's greatest convenience store and the infamous ice-cold beverage that they serve.
2: Ooh.
1: So instead of doing Harry Styles' hit song, As It Was, it's Young Jeffrey's Frozen Tongues for 7-Eleven's free Slurpee Day.
3: Nice.
1: All right, I'll point when I'm ready. Point.
4: Come in, Jeffrey. The door will say hello to you.
5: Whoa, the security monitor shows me from three different angles. I feel just like a movie star.

0: That was 7-Eleven.
1: Yeah.
2: Two ones is an 11. Day, everybody.
1: I did think Double Ones was one of the scratch-off games. That was where I was. You caught me, but
0: I can see that.
1: Yeah, there's so many things to get there.
2: Yeah. It's a one-stop shop for anything you need for any possible situation you could be in.
0: Seriously,
2: they can give you all the stuff to rob the store right there. Yeah. It's so nice.
0: And the cleaning supplies to clean up the evidence.
2: It's amazing.
1: I mean, we love it so much. It's not even like you're getting paid to do this.
2: No,
1: this is just
2: out of the pure kindness and love of 7-Eleven.
1: All right.
0: That lives in my heart.
2: That's right. Go to 7-Eleven, get your free Slurpee on 7-Eleven, and also text into 78592 and tell us what you thought about the song. We're going to post this video up on all of our socials, wherever you find yours, YouTube, TikTok, Instagram, all of it, at Brooke and Jeffrey.
1: Open 24/7.
2: That's right. We got a phone tap coming up for you right after this.

0: Bad news, your boyfriend tells you that he lost his cell phone. Good news, someone's calling to say they found it.
1: Yay!
2: Hey, that's good.
0: Bad news, it's a stripper.
2: Wait, that's good news.
0: Good news, she thinks her boyfriend is really sweet and giving. Bad news, she's not going to like hearing that. Good news, it's all just a phone tap, and it's happening right now.
3: Hello?
4: Hey, is this Angela?
3: Yeah, this is Angela.
4: Hi, do you know a guy named Harry? Because I found his phone.
3: Okay. Yeah, he told me he lost his phone.
4: Yeah, sorry, you were in his emergency contacts, and I want to get it back to him.
3: How do I get that from you?
4: Oh, well, we can just text and we'll figure that stuff out. But I just want you to know, Harry, he's such a nice guy.
3: Okay, so you know Harry?
4: Well, kind of. We met, we hung out for a little bit.
3: Oh.
4: Are you his mom?
3: Not his mom. No, I'm not his mom.
4: Oh.
3: I'm his girlfriend.
4: Oh.
3: Who is this again?
4: Oh, okay.
3: Do you guys know each other?
4: I'm sorry. You kind of sounded older. So I thought, sorry. I didn't mean that.
3: You know what? Assumptions often get people in trouble. How about you just tell me how you guys know each other?
4: Ooh, this conversation's getting really cringe. So, you know what? Just tell him to come down to Glitter's, and I'll give him his phone there. Easy peasy.
3: What the f*** is Glitter's?
4: Oh, you don't know Glitter's Gentleman's Club? I thought everybody knew about Glitter's.
3: The Gentleman's Club? That's where you found his phone?
4: Oh, should I not have said that?
3: No, sweetie, you haven't said enough. You're telling me my boyfriend was at a strip club?
4: I mean, I don't want to out him, but him and his buddies come here every other Friday night for their poker game.
3: They play poker in a strip club. Are you kidding me right now?
4: I mean, if it makes you feel better, out of all the guys, Harry is the nicest and seriously so generous.
3: If it makes me feel better, Miss Glitter, no, it doesn't make me feel better.
4: I'm sorry, I need to correct you on something. Where I work is Glitter's, but my name is Cottonelle.
3: Okay, this is ridiculous, and I am livid.
4: I don't know why you're so mad. It's like the toilet tissue. You know, the super soft kind?
3: Oh, just shut up.
4: What? I'm just saying.
3: I know what the f*** it is. What kind of stupid name is that anyway? You're a swiper?
4: Oh.
3: Great.
4: Well, Harry seems to like it.
3: Oh, you are really pushing it.
4: Okay, you sound angry, and I'm really sorry about that.
3: You think? Yeah, I'm angry.
4: But
3: one.
4: I can't say it enough. Harry is seriously so nice. I mean, I literally could not have afforded my last semester without him.
3: Girl!
4: What?
3: You keep acting as if this is normal, yet you keep giving me information that makes me want to rip your head off.
4: Sorry, he's a nice one. I'm just doing my job.
3: Stop telling me about my boyfriend. I know he's nice, so I don't care about him being nice to another woman, Cottonelle.
4: But he's the one that convinced me not to give up on my degree when I was lap dancing on him in the champagne room. What?
3: All of this information is just too f***ing much. You, your college degree, your stupid ass name.
4: Okay, maybe it'll help if I tell you that this is a prank phone call?
3: Oh, shut up.
4: Will you not be so angry at me then?
3: What?
4: I'm not actually a stripper.
3: No way!
4: This is Alexis from Brooke and Jeffrey in the Morning. We're doing a phone tap on you.
3: This is crazy!
4: God. Harry's the one that set you up for this.
3: What? I was so mad now. I was like,
4: I know.
3: This girl telling me about my boyfriend.
4: I'm telling you, he's loaded and generous. Don't be so upset.
3: Oh, please. You already know that was not the issue. I was like, wait, what? Glitter?
4: Again, Glitter's is the club name, and Cottonelle's my name.
3: Yeah, I get it now, but it's still stupid as

0: you know it's going to be a fun story when I'm about to tell you about a guy who calls himself Snake the Bigfoot Hunter.
1: Snake.
0: It's Brooke and Jeffrey in the morning. And
2: he's got sunglasses on, that's for sure.
0: No, not quite. I'm showing a picture of Snake.
2: Either the things I said
0: to my co-host right now.
1: Although, makes sense to me.
0: Well, other than what Jose said, it's mostly what you'd expect a Bigfoot hunter.
2: Like a country boy.
0: To look like,
1: Why is there so many people, even in my hometown, that decided to go with nicknames that are just animals? I knew a bear. I knew a wolf.
0: None of them are as big as Snake, who's in the news right now. Because back in 2024, he claimed he found Sasquatch's remains in a forest in upstate New York.
1: So now he's telling us he's dead?
0: After that, he claims he took it to Cornell University and got it DNA tested.
1: I bet he just strode in there with the name Snake and they were like, yep, let's do that.
0: And just like a barrel with a body in it, he's like, you need to test this thing's DNA.
2: Uh-oh.
0: The results, half Neanderthal, half human.
1: Wow. Oh. But Cornell never said anything about it, huh?
0: I'm going to show you guys the picture of where Snake found it. It's very high resolution.
2: Oh, this is like the Jacklings guy. It's exactly like him.
1: Okay.
0: And Brooke, you need to describe it to our listeners who can't see if you think it looks real or not.
1: Well, it's hard to say because AI can make anything look real.
2: Yeah.
1: So you handed me a picture, and it does look real. It's not very decomposed.
0: There you have it. It's real. Brooke believes. Anyway.
1: It's a hairy body.
3: Yeah.
1: In a brush.
0: Well described.
3: Yeah.
0: Obviously, there are some naysayers. Mostly everyone who dismiss Snake's claims as a total hoax.
1: Well, why isn't Cornell just speaking out and putting out a public statement?
0: That's true. They have not officially confirmed that the DNA test ever even took place. Probably because they don't want to spoil it for everybody.
1: Or he just hired some kid that lived in one of the dorms to just, man.
0: If it takes place on campus property, that's an official Cornell study.
1: I see.
0: But it's not stopping Snake. He says he's going to put the body on display at the New York State Fair later this summer.
3: Kind of disturbing.
0: If you want to go check it out IRL and become a believer.
1: That's exactly what I want my kids to see.
0: So there you go. Just catching you up on the latest Bigfoot happy haps. Gosh. You are welcome.
1: This is where you get the real hard hitting stuff.
0: Always. Yeah. Even more hard hitting with laser stories right after this.

0: It's the radio segment that's starting a new summer trend for adult beverages.
1: Ooh.
0: Move over hard seltzers and say hello to hard milk.
1: What? Gross, Jeff.
0: Every carton of 2% skim is spiked with a heavy dose of the finest bottom shelf liquors.
1: Oh.
0: So pour yourself a frothy glass and enjoy that thick, creamy finish with Laser Stories.
2: Hey, I got tequila in this one.
0: Segment where we read weird news stories around the globe, just like everyone else does, except we've got a laser.
2: Yeah.
0: Those other dairy daiquiris just don't.
1: Oh my God, it's so curdled.
0: This first Laser Story
2: is
0: out of Las Vegas.
1: Yay. All right.
0: A former Little League president is facing felony charges after nearly $65,000 disappeared from league accounts.
2: Wait, Brooke, you run a league, don't you?
1: I'm totally the president.
2: I figured it out, Jeff.
0: The money was supposed to pay for uniforms, umpires, travel for the kids.
2: Yeah.
0: And instead, he spent it on other things. Investigators looked into it and were shocked at what he used the funds for.
1: Okay, he's in Vegas. Are we really going to be that shocked at what he list off?
0: Probably not.
2: Put it all on black.
0: The list contains casino trips.
1: There it is.
0: Strip clubs.
1: Oh.
0: And even a huge supply of erectile dysfunction pills.
3: Yeah, baby. Yeah.
2: You need that for the off-strip activity.
1: Yeah, that's for the dads that coach.
2: Yeah.
1: You know?
0: One of the receipts found included a $433 tip at a strip club.
1: Wow. Hey,
2: that could have bought a whole catcher's equipment with this.
1: I'm sure that was team bonding.
0: Yeah.
1: Yeah, they put the kids.
0: Generosity.
1: Had them throw ones.
0: Fastball.
1: Yeah.
0: Right onto the stage.
1: Of course, only the majors teams.
0: Duh.
1: Yeah.
0: By the time investigators looked at the league's account, police say it just had $25 left in it.
1: Oh, yikes.
0: And this nearly ended the season for more than 200 kids. But luckily, donations from the community and from the pro team, the A's, helped save it.
1: I love that.
2: That's good.
1: The strippers didn't come back and give the money back, but that's cool.
0: Well, hold on, because the former Little League president is now facing multiple felony charges.
1: Yeah.
0: And in a compromise with the local gentlemen's club, Sugars will now sponsor two of the teams.
1: Hey! Yay!
2: I can't wait for the seventh inning stretch.
1: Yeah.
2: I mean,
0: it's a whole new show. Oh, my gosh.
1: Sugars is a kid's name, right?
4: Yeah.
1: They don't know. They like sugar.
2: You're right.
0: Let's go to your next Laser Story out of Japan.
2: Cool.
0: 49-year-old Masai Kurai had enough of her roommate's constant loud snoring.
1: Mm.
0: She was losing sleep. Her job was suffering. It was so loud it would shake the entire apartment.
2: That's bad.
1: Yes.
0: She couldn't take it anymore, and that's when she came up with a plan. When her roommate finally fell asleep for the night, Masai snuck into her bedroom with a needle and thread and literally sewed her mouth shut.
5: Oh, my God!
1: What?
0: Yep.
2: It's gonna stop the sound coming out of the nose.
1: Well, but it's more of a mouth situation when you're that loud, you know?
4: Okay. I thought you were gonna say mouth tape.

0: Not needle.
1: She wanted
2: something more permanent.
3: According to police reports, the 42-year-old female victim only woke after the job was done.
0: What?
4: Dude. Jesus, a heavy sleeper.
0: I know. How does she get to sleep so good? That's what I want the tips of.
4: REM sleep.
3: That's when she escaped from the house, rushed to a nearby shop, and held up a piece of paper that read, "Please help me."
4: Because she couldn't
0: mumble it through.
3: Yeah, but it is nice that a woman with her mouth sewed shut was so polite to say please in the note. Anyway, she was taken to the hospital where she's expected to make a full recovery.
0: Yeah.
3: Masai, on the other hand, was arrested over the incident, which apparently is totally fine with her so long as no one is allowed to snore in prison. At that point, she will happily serve her time.
0: Yeah. Oh, okay.
3: Let's go to your next laser story out of Celebrity Corner. Even though we didn't get an invite to Travis and Taylor's wedding.
0: Which, I'm sorry, at this point I feel is rude because I haven't seen someone who wasn't invited.
5: Yeah, honestly.
3: Yeah. Yeah, the list is so huge. I think we still deserve to breathe the same air as those important people. In fact, someone on eBay tried selling a bag of air that was supposedly collected at Madison Square Garden during their big night.
0: Wow. I believe it.
5: Yeah.
0: How much?
3: The seller's description claimed, quote, "This isn't just a bag. It's history you can breathe."
0: That's right.
3: "Frame it, display it proudly next to your Eras Tour merch and signed footballs, or gift it to that one friend who still believes in fairy tales."
0: Oh. I'm going to huff it.
3: Yeah. So as for price, they wanted $50,000 for it.
4: Oh my God.
0: I thought you were going to end at 50.
3: No, 50 grand, but by last night, the listing was already gone.
5: What?
4: Yeah, I mean, I knew someone would buy it. Not for 50K, though. I thought like 500.
3: I don't think somebody bought. I think it was taken off of the website.
0: Oh.
4: I don't think Swifties would let that fly.
0: eBay does have some rules and restrictions over scams.
3: On a related note, a website called nycgarbage.com was selling trash that might have come from the wedding or its guests. Items included random table fabric, soda can tops, and even a single AirPod, all for $25 a piece.
0: Wow. Can you imagine a guest at the Taylor Swift wedding not taking their AirPods out the entire time?
5: Yeah.
0: Sorry, I'm listening to something right now.
3: The website says the stuff came from, quote, "outside Madison Square Garden, as close to Taylor and Travis's big day as you could have gotten without an invite."
0: Yuck.
4: Dang.
3: I believe it.
0: Do you?
3: This next laser story is out of the interwebs. There's a popular thread making the rounds online, and people are sharing it like crazy. The title is Favorite White People Phrases.
4: Ooh, yeah!
3: Odds are you probably heard most of these bangers.
0: Probably on our show.
3: Possibly. Yeah. Maybe you're guilty of even saying them yourself.
0: Uh-oh.
3: But probably. Here are the top ones. Number 7, "You and what army?"
0: Okay.
3: Oh, these are going to hurt so bad as we go through the list. Number 6. "Newsflash, buddy."
0: Oh,
4: yeah, that's a good one.
0: That is such
4: that is a real good one.
0: There's a guy named Chad or Brad that says that all the time.
3: Yep, newsflash. Number 5, "Get a load of this guy."
4: Oh, yeah.
0: You do have to do a thumb gesture at the same time.
3: Yeah, oh my God, I'm just picturing my dad every time I say these. Again, this is a list of the top things you'll hear white guys say from a recent poll. Number 4, "I've had it up to here."
0: Oh.
4: Ooh, I almost said you're on thin ice, buddy.
0: Yeah.
4: I was going to do that.
3: That's number 3. You're on thin ice.
5: Oh, there it is.
3: Buster.
4: Buster.
0: Thin ice. Buster.
3: You've got to make it super white with it.
0: Wow.
3: Number 2.
0: I just want to punch this guy, whoever's saying this.
3: That's funny you say that because number 2 is, "Oh, yeah, tough guy."
4: Oh, my God. The least tough thing you can say is before a fight.
0: I feel like it's like, put up your dukes.
4: Yeah. You want to trade fisticuffs? Tough guy?
3: This is getting totally beat up. And the number 1 phrase that a random white dude might be heard saying is, "Jeez Louise."
4: Jeez Louise, I was saving it.
0: Jeez Louise.
3: Jeez Louise. Oh my gosh, this list
4: is
3: awful.
4: Top tier rhyme. Yeah.
3: What's this guy's favorite white guy phrase?
0: Yeah.
3: "Good gravy, it's all over my shell."
0: Oh.
3: We've all said that a time or two. And that sound means Laser Stories has come to an end for the day.
0: Yes.
3: We have to do it again, same time on Monday. Oh, oh, oh, oh, oh, oh, oh, oh, oh, oh, oh, oh, oh, oh, oh, oh, oh, oh, oh, oh, oh, oh, oh, oh, oh, oh, oh, oh, oh, oh, oh, oh, oh, oh, oh, oh, oh, oh, oh, oh, oh, oh, oh, oh, oh, oh, oh, oh, oh, oh, oh, oh, oh, oh, oh, oh, oh, oh, oh, oh, oh, oh, oh, oh, oh, oh, oh, oh, oh, oh, oh, oh, oh, oh, oh, oh, oh, oh, oh, oh, oh, oh, oh, oh, oh, oh, oh, oh, oh, oh, oh, oh, oh, oh, oh, oh, oh, oh, oh, oh, oh, oh, oh, oh, oh, oh, oh, oh, oh, oh, oh, oh, oh, oh, oh, oh, oh, oh, oh, oh, oh, oh, oh, oh, oh, oh, oh, oh
1: that. Regret that, never gotta sweat that.

0: Brooke told me before the show she has a fever, and the only cure is more Seduction Week.
1: Yes.
2: Hey.
0: Where listeners take her on speaking only in their most sultry, provocative voices.
1: Ooh.
0: And today's sensual challenger is stay-at-home mom, Alexis. So, Alexis, in your most seductive voice, tell us about your kids.
3: Whoa.
0: Nothing wrong with
3: man.
0: That.
3: Oh, gross. There's something wrong with that.
1: Yeah. Yes, everything wrong
2: a
1: with
2: lot.
1: That.
2: Yeah.
0: Well, how many are we talking? 1, 2, 10?
3: I have one. He's 1.5.
2: Oh, yeah.
1: Aww. Jeff wants to know how fertile you are.
0: Yeah. The body's a wonder.
1: I'm kidding. Anyway. Yeah,
3: he's very busy, so I'm surprised he's letting me do this right now.
1: Yeah. Hey, I mean, cool. You're in the stage until they're about, what, 3 or 4 that you just don't sit down ever.
3: No.
1: You will sit down again as a mother. I just want to let you know. It will happen.
0: Or lay down if Alexis has her way. Oh, yeah. Anyway.
2: What the heck?
0: I feel good about how that went. Let's send Brooke out of the studio so we can get to the game here, Alexis. You got 30 seconds to answer as many questions as possible. If you don't know, and you could say pass, but you have to beat her outright if you want to win. Are you ready?
3: I'm ready.
0: Good luck. Your time starts now. On this day in 1913, it was the hottest recorded day in the U.S. Did Death Valley, California reach higher or lower than 120 degrees?
3: Higher.
0: Count Von Count is the name of the puppet in what kids show?
3: Oh, the Muppets.
0: The famous Easter Island with the giant statue heads is located in which ocean?
3: Atlantic.
0: In the military, what does GI stand for?
3: Next.
0: What is the geological term used for a rock that's larger than 16 inches in diameter?
3: Oh, gosh. I have no idea.
2: All right.
3: Well, I did horrible. That was so bad.
0: It was so bad, wasn't it?
3: That was really bad.
4: Not that kind of bad.
0: No, yeah, different type of bad.
3: You just came broke. I did really good. You better.
1: Yeah, good?
0: She did so good. It was bad. Yeah. Now, Katie, it says here on my screener that this summer. Oh, I'm sorry. Alexis, it says here on my screener that this summer you're going camping. And since it is Seductive Week, tell us everything you're bringing with you and do not hold back.
3: We have a trailer, so we just pack up that and take the whole house with you.
1: Yep.
2: Oh,
1: there
2: wow.
1: You go.
0: The whole house.
1: That's going to be so fun because it's like fun not to sleep at home with a 1.5-year-old, and then it'll be fun not to sleep in the woods.
0: Mm-hmm.
1: Yeah.
0: What type of mattress are you sleeping on in the camper over there?
1: What type?
4: Memory foam?
1: Jeff is taking bedroom talk literally, and it's not working for him.
2: Hey, what's your select comfort number?
1: Yeah. This is more awkward for Jeff than it is for you.
3: I'm hoping so.
1: Yeah, good.
0: My mom's listening, so you're welcome, Mom. Anyway, it is Brooke's turn. Brooke, are you ready?
1: Oh, I'm ready.
0: I know you are. Your time starts right now. On this day in 1913, it was the hottest recorded day in the U.S. Did Death Valley, California reach higher or lower than 120 degrees?
1: Higher.
0: Count Von Count is the name of the puppet in what kids' show?
1: The Muppets.
0: The famous Easter Island with the giant statue heads is located in which ocean?

0: Atlantic.
1: In the military, what does GI stand for?
0: GI, General. Shoot. Pass. Infantry. General infantry.
2: General infantry. No? Makes sense.
0: Okay. I don't know.
2: Makes so much sense.
0: G.I. Joe.
1: We'll see what happens when we go to the scoreboard to see how you both did with our own Jose.
3: You're ugly. You are disgusting. I'm going to kill you. Give me $200.
0: Oh.
1: Bolaños.
2: Hey, that's what Brooke tells me every day. Alexis, you got one correct in honor of your child.
4: Oh, that's horrible.
1: Not
2: well,
1: too bad.
2: Brooke only got one, but still wins.
0: Oh, I tagged you.
4: Oh.
1: I'm sorry, Alexis. Tie goes to the house on these. Let's go over the answers for everybody. On this day in 1913, it was the hottest recorded day in the U.S. Death Valley, California reached higher than 120
2: Dang.
1: Degrees. 134 degrees Fahrenheit.
2: That's crazy.
0: Dude, it's wild.
1: Very hot. Count Von Count is the name of the puppet in the kids' show Sesame Street.
2: Mm. We didn't give you either of those. He is a Muppet, but
1: yes,
2: the show
1: they're looking for was Sesame Street. Easter Island with the big statue heads is located in the Pacific Ocean, just over 2,000 miles west off the coast of Chile. In the military, GI stands for government issue.
0: Hey, there it is. I knew that.
1: Government issue.
0: Dang it.
1: And Brooke didn't get to this one. The geological term for a rock that's bigger than 16 inches in diameter.
0: That's a big rock.
1: That's what it's called. A boulder, officially.
4: A boulder. I knew it after.
2: Oh, yeah. Don't you hate that?
0: We call them biggins.
1: Biggin rock. All right. Well, Alexis, it was not enough to win, but just for playing, we are giving you some free Brooke and Jeffrey swag.
4: Ooh, okay. I'll take it.
1: Okay. Yay. All right. Thanks for playing, Alexis. Come back and play again soon. We're going to do it same time on Monday.

0: Kiss.
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0: Well, it's been less than a week since the American men's soccer team got absolutely humiliated by a bunch of waffle-loving Europeans.
1: Yeah. Okay, there were a top 10 team, guys.
2: They also started the French fry.
0: Yeah.
1: Oh, really? Yeah. I did not know
2: that.
1: Yeah,
2: that's actually where they come from.
1: Wow, there should be Belgium fries.
0: Uh-huh. That's true. America got pantsed and swirlied in front of the entire world by a bunch of Belgians. Uh-huh. But before the shame and the heartbreak, in the utter pants soiling, there were thousands of hopeful fans marching toward that stadium.
1: Yeah.
2: With clean underwear on.
0: That's right. Ready to root on their home country in the round of 16.
2: Wasn't it a great moment?
0: It was. That's why we want to transport you back there to that hopeful time where Jose Bolaños was asking all the soccer fanatics a simple question. What you doing at the World Cup?
2: Oh.
0: We're going to play you that audio coming up at 9:10.

0: Well, the World Cup is over.
1: No, it's not.
0: I mean, yeah, I know technically it's still going, but for America,
2: yeah,
0: kind of laid an egg there at the end.
3: Oh, big old egg. What's the negative egg?
0: Yeah, but what I need all of you to do right now, and this is for the listeners and my co-hosts, mm-hmm. is just pretend like that game hasn't happened yet.
2: Oh.
0: Okay?
2: Oh, we're still living in the hope.
0: Yep. Team has not crapped the bed, and you're still in that hopeful excitement phase, thinking, why not us?
3: USA! USA!
0: That's right.
2: It kind of almost hurts to be back there.
0: No, put yourself there. It's America's time. Yeah. Nothing could go wrong.
2: Yay.
0: Because that was exactly the vibe when we sent our own Jose Bolaños down to the stadium right before opening whistle against Belgium in the round of 16.
2: Oh, God, this isn't going to age well.
0: Just so he could ask the fans a simple question. What you doing at the World Cup?
4: What you doing at the World Cup?
5: Just enjoying the times and the vibes.
4: Yeah, dude, so we're about to watch the USA versus Belgium, and what do you know about Belgium?
5: They got some s*** waffles.
6: Whoa. The waffles ain't that good.
4: You think they're overrated? Dude, what if a Belgian people are going to hear this?
5: Get a new recipe.
4: What's so bad about a Belgian waffle?
6: Too thick, takes too long. Yeah. It's nonsense. No one needs this much waffle.
4: What do you prefer?
6: I'm a pancake guy, to be honest. All-American, flapjack.
4: So your prediction today is?
6: Pancakes over waffles, USA over Belgium.
4: Pancakes, pancakes, pancakes, pancakes.
2: What? I feel like pancakes are still definitely not American. From Germany or something.
0: Even if they're not, there's the reason that we lost right there.
2: Yeah.
0: A bunch of Americans chanting pancakes going into the stadium. That's bulletin board material for Belgium.
3: We should have shouted cholesterol.
2: Yeah.
3: Cholesterol.
2: Dude, waffles are superior.
4: No! They're crispy. Waffles or pancakes.
2: They have
4: right
2: little
4: now.
2: Containers all over them for butter and syrup.
3: Give me a big medium rare pancake with a little.
2: Rare.
3: Yeah, a little soft in the middle.
2: Ew.
3: Not quite cooked.
0: Put some ranch on that pancake and let's talk.
4: What you doing at the World Cup?
7: I'm ready to watch a USA win.
2: Oh.
4: Yeah.
7: Even without the red card player, we're going to take it all.
4: Ooh, now there. So, wait, I heard a rumor that he is playing. Is he not?
7: Better not.
4: You think he should make a stand and sit on the bench?
7: Absolutely.
4: Oh. That is controversial.
7: I know, but I'm a preschool teacher, so I know how to play nice.
4: Okay.
7: And they're not playing nice.
4: You want everyone to play fair.
7: Yes.
4: Now, you're a preschool teacher. You have glitter all over your face.
7: Yeah, snap. I love it.
4: Oh, you literally snapped. I haven't seen someone snap since.
7: He won't let you sit there. It's a walkway.
4: No,
7: sorry.
4: No, it's okay. You are definitely a teacher. You just protected these people.
7: I know. Because I've been doing it all day.
4: I love this. I love your vibe. And you got a big old beer in your hand. I want everyone to picture this.
7: Oh, yeah. Preschool teachers need beer.
2: Mm-hmm. Mm-hmm. There's the truth. Yeah. There's the truth.
4: Well, she was organizing the whole section.
2: Yeah.
4: Excuse me, you can't walk there.
2: She had no idea what was going on with the red card player.
8: Of course, offline.
0: What she's not telling you is that she's on a field trip right now and just lost four of her kids because she's pounding so many beers.
4: Oh, that's why I was in a beer garden.
2: Parents would understand. It's a World Cup.
0: Yes.
2: We
0: need to make some sacrifices for the good of this country.
2: If you don't get lost at World Cup, did you even experience it?
4: By the way, if you're a World Cup player and you're listening, can y'all just play nice?
0: Thank you. Play nice and we'll win. It's what you're doing at the World Cup, where Jose was at the stadium right before America dropped the ball kicked it into their own nets. So
4: that
0: you could ask people a simple question.
4: What you doing at the World Cup?
9: Hanging out under the Space Needle looking for all the drunk people.
4: Oh, I'm looking for drunk people too. I came up to you because I thought you were drunk. Sorry, does that offend you? Has anybody ever told you look drunk?
9: Well, after 5 IPAs, I think I give it away.
4: Oh. You've had 5 beers.
9: 5 hazies.
4: My man is buzzing and buzzing. I'm going to leave you alone. Any advice you want to give to other guys out there?
9: You got to put your woman for her needs first. Whoa. All the time. Happy woman, happy life.
4: Yeah, something like that.
2: Happy woman, happy Schumann.
0: You can't even tell that he's 5 IPAs deep at noon.
2: I really wanted him to stick with his slogan. I'm so sad he stopped himself.
4: A little behind the scenes, his wife was sitting next to him so embarrassed. So that's why all of a sudden he's like, just treat your woman right.
5: Yeah. I'm going to save
4: this. See, I didn't embarrass anybody.
0: And that's why we lost the game.
2: I love a happy Schumann.
4: What you doing at the World Cup?
8: just hanging out in our beautiful city, enjoying all the people and the camaraderie and the global reach.
10: Oh, it is. It's pretty crazy.
8: Isn't it? It's great. It's great to see people enjoying Seattle like I might go, like, enjoy an international city, you know?
10: Okay, you are just way too nice.
8: Don't you agree?
10: But I have to do my reporter duty. You have to say one bad thing about Seattle. What is it?
8: We have had how many days of cloudy weather, and all of our plants have died.
2: No.
0: That took a turn.
2: Okay, somebody's growing tomato plants in Seattle, and it's hard to do.
10: Yeah, he's got a garden. He is.
11: Yeah, Seattle, that's never cloudy.
2: Yeah. I don't know.
12: Also, his energy before a World Cup game, you never know.
0: That's his biggest complaint before the match. Yeah. I wonder how he feels after what happened. But anyway, that was what you're doing at the World Cup.
2: What a good day it was before that game happened.
0: Yeah. I'm really glad that we didn't do the interviews after the game.
10: No, I thought about it. I really did.
2: It would have just been people crying.
0: Yeah. But maybe they'd be chanting waffles now instead of pancakes.
10: Maybe.
0: So there you go. World Cup is over, but it was fun while it lasted.
2: Yeah, go eat some sad
0: That's
2: pancakes.
0: It. Football time. Phone taps coming up right after this.
10: It's still baseball.

0: Today we call a guy who works at an office, and he was told by his supervisor they're going to be implementing a brand new wellness program within the company.
1: Yeah.
0: Now, that part is 100% true.
2: Mm-hmm. Good.
0: The part that's not is our little twist, which is basically trying to convince him to talk crap about his coworkers. Which I know on the surface might sound kind of mean.
2: Yeah.
0: But
1: fun?
0: It's not
1: fun.
0: Mean if you say it's for mental health.
1: That's right, Jeffrey.
0: Or as we like to call it, real talk.
1: Mm.
0: You'll hear it in your phone tab right now.
3: Hello?
4: Hi, Trent. This is Rolanda Flores from Real Talk.
3: Excuse me, who's this?
4: Rolanda Flores. Your company hired us recently to delve into your feelings of inadequacy.
3: Okay, hold on. What?
4: Yeah, your supervisor, Tammy, told me to call you on your direct line.
3: I heard they were changing things up a little bit.
4: Well, you're in for a treat because your company's striving to create a healthier work environment. And one of the ways we can help foster that is by setting aside a few minutes for real talk.
3: Can you tell me what real talk is?
4: It's just where you can vent about anything or anyone that's annoying you. In the office, of course.
3: I mean, I'm all for mental and emotional health, but this just seems a little odd.
4: Good. I hear you getting on board to real talk. And since your session is right now and I can't really move it, can you just tell me about a coworker who's made you angry? You know, something that you want to get off your chest. Just between you and me.
3: I mean, I had no idea this was a thing or what's happening, and I'm not the kind of person to talk bad about other people, especially the people I work with every day.
4: Okay, just remember it's real talk. It's not bad talk. It's real.
3: Yeah.
4: But we had a real breakthrough with Dana from sales. You know her?
3: She's really nice.
4: She is, and she just let it out. She told me confidentially that you have an annoying smile.
3: What? She said that?
4: Yeah. I actually have my notes right here. It says, quote, gets on her nerves every time she sees you enjoying something, end quote.
3: Okay. Oh, my God. Are you kidding me right now? Does this really mean to say? Why would somebody say that or even think that?
4: You know, that's what real talk is about, is really tapping into those inner feelings that are hard to get out. So I'm just going to ask you again, is there any employee or situation that you're frustrated with?
3: I mean, other than Dana talking smack on my smile, something that I can't change? No.
4: See, we're moving forward. I like that. You are really following the same path as Clint from reception.
3: Oh, my God. What did Clint say?
4: He said he didn't really believe that you were sick when you took off last Tuesday.
3: Oh. I had a doctor's, and how... What business is it that a Clint's anyway?
4: He was just having real talk. It was just on his heart and in his mind, and you can't fault him for that.
3: I mean, I don't talk about him trying to hook up with the boss's secretary, so why is he out there talking about me being sick for a day?
4: Look at that real talk. Clint is going to be so surprised when he hears that.
3: Oh, my God. No. You are not allowed to tell Clint that. This is real talk. This is me trying to understand why I'm being targeted.
4: Exactly.
3: Here.
4: It is you trying to understand how you feel. And isn't that beautiful?
3: I'm trying to understand why this is happening. How is this productive? How is this good for a company?
4: I can hear the stress coming off of your voice right now, and it is just releasing from your body.
3: No, you hear more stress being added.
4: Wow. We just made a breakthrough.
3: What kind of a... No, we're breaking down is what we're doing. You cannot tell Clint what I just said, okay? We've already been having trouble here at the office, and if that gets out, it could go really bad for me. I could lose my job.
4: You know what? You have my word. I will not tell Clint, but I will tell your friend Morgan. Wait. Yeah, because she's the one that set you up for this real talk session.
3: What?
4: Yeah, this is a prank phone call.
3: What?
4: Yeah, this is actually Brooke from the radio show, Brooke and Jeffrey in the Morning. We're doing a phone tap on you.
3: Oh, my God. Okay.
4: No, actually, real talk. Morgan said you've been getting really frustrated with some of your coworkers, and she thought maybe this could help.
3: Oh, my God. She thought she was going to help by what? Putting all of this on the radio? Me talking about Clint? I'm over here shaking and freaking out about this.
4: I guess good luck at work later today.
3: Oh. Oh, thanks. I'm going to need it.
4: And good luck to Clint with that secretary. Hope it's a...
3: Oh, my God. Clint, I'm sorry.
4: Real talk, healthy relationship.
3: Oh, my God.

0: We did it. We reached the end of the show, guys.
1: Doubting us for a minute there.
0: It was close. Yep. It was a close call. But don't forget, if you missed anything, you can check out all our famous second dates on Spotify. Mm-hmm. Where else are they, Brooke?
1: 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That's Apple Podcasts.
0: Okay, thank you. 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
0: Okay.
2: 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I can go to Krispy Kreme and pick it up.
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2: Oh, okay. Yeah. All right. I
0: think they're offering us limited time at Krispy Kreme. So. Just make sure you check it out. Anyway.
2: Try the Jeffrey. It's really good.
1: Just put a donut up to your ear.
0: Thank you for listening. Today's show was produced by me.
2: Oh!
0: And me alone.
1: Oh, wow. That's not accurate.
0: I did it with no help.
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7: Expect congested traffic on New Pinery Road in Portage next week, as the right southbound lane between Town and Albert will be closed for much-needed utility repairs. The project expected to last most of next week. You're encouraged to avoid the area if you can. State Senator Sarah Kieski is working on legislation that would help child care providers, especially in rural parts of the state, make ends meet.
8: There was money put forward to help these child care providers be able to provide more. And so all these child care providers that have been managing with this supplemental help are really facing a crisis of either having to limit how many kids they can see, which is already an issue, right? We don't have enough, especially in our rural areas, or they're going to have to increase prices, which is already an issue.
7: Senator Kieski is hopeful the issue will be addressed when the Senate reconvenes at some point this fall. Richland County has a new district attorney after Amy Forehand was appointed to replace Jennifer Harper, who announced her resignation earlier this year. Forehand has served as assistant DA and assistant corporation counsel in Richland County for more than 20 years. She'll fill the remainder of the term that ends in January of 2029. The State Department of Justice has secured a settlement in an antitrust lawsuit against the farm equipment manufacturer Deere & Company. The settlement resolved the lawsuit against the company, which alleged that it used unlawful practices to limit the ability of farmers and independent repair providers to perform repairs on its farm equipment. And get ready for another heat wave. Highs at or above the mid-80s for at least the next week, with little to no rain expected. Now you're up to date. I'm Tom Demean, Magnum Media News.
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2: This morning, variable cloudiness and high temperatures near 83, some fog possible, with visibility around a mile. Tonight, continued partly cloudy skies and a low of 62. Tomorrow, mostly clear skies, highs in the mid-80s. Expect lows in the mid-60s tomorrow night, with mainly clear skies. On Sunday, mostly sunny skies and highs again in the mid-80s. Looking ahead to Monday, wall-to-wall sunshine, highs in the low 90s.

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5: Today, some sun breaking through with highs near 80, patches of fog and visibility around a mile. This evening, partly cloudy skies, expect lows near 62. Tomorrow, a good deal of sunshine, as well as high temperatures near 85. Tomorrow night, mostly clear skies and lows near 65. Come Sunday, mostly sunny conditions, with similar temps in the mid 80s. For Monday, sunshine once again, and highs in the low 90s.

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1: Here are some stories we are working on today. Expect congested traffic on the southbound New Pinery Road in Portage beginning next week as a lane will be closed. Richland County has a new district attorney after Jennifer Harper announced her resignation earlier this year. State Senator Sarah Kieski is hoping funding can be found for child care providers who are in desperate need of help. The State Department of Justice has secured a settlement in an antitrust lawsuit against Deere and Company. And another heat wave beginning, highs at or above the mid-80s for the next week.
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6: Today, some sun breaking through with highs near 80, patches of fog and visibility around a mile. This evening, partly cloudy skies, expect lows near 62. Tomorrow, a good deal of sunshine as well as high temperatures near 85. Tomorrow night, mostly clear skies and lows near 65. Come Sunday, mostly sunny conditions with similar temps in the mid 80s. For Monday, sunshine once again and highs in the low 90s.

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1: Traffic will be congested on New Pinery Road in Portage next week as a utility project gets underway Monday. The right southbound lane between Albert and Town will be closed for most of the week. You're encouraged to avoid the area if you can. State Senator Sarah Kieske is working on legislation that would help child care providers in the state, especially those in rural areas.
2: There was money put forward to help these child care providers be able to provide more. And so all these child care providers that have been managing with this supplemental help are really facing a crisis of either having to limit how many kids they can see, which is already an issue, right? We don't have enough, especially in our rural areas, or they're going to have to increase prices, which is already an issue.
1: Senator Kieske hopes to advance the legislation when the Senate goes back into session at some point this year. Richland County has a new district attorney following the resignation of Jennifer Harper earlier this year. Amy Forehand was appointed to serve the remainder of the term that ends in January of 2029. Forehand has served as the assistant DA and assistant corporation counsel in Richland County for more than two decades. The State Department of Justice has secured a settlement in an antitrust lawsuit against the farm equipment manufacturer Deere & Company. The settlement requires Deere to provide farmers and independent repair providers with the same equipment repair resources that it currently provides to authorized dealers for the next 10 years. The state says the settlement will mean that farmers have more options in many circumstances in which repairs are needed. And get ready for another heat wave, highs at or above the mid-80s for at least the next week, with little to no rain expected. Now you're up to date. I'm Tom Demean, Magnum Media News.
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7: Today, some sun breaking through with highs near 80, patches of fog and visibility around a mile. This evening, partly cloudy skies, expect lows near 62. Tomorrow, a good deal of sunshine, as well as high temperatures near 85. Tomorrow night, mostly clear skies and lows near 65. Come Sunday, mostly sunny conditions, with similar temps in the mid 80s. For Monday, sunshine once again, and highs in the low 90s.

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3: Expect congested traffic on New Pinery Road in Portage next week as the right southbound lane between Town and Albert will be closed for much-needed utility repairs. The project expected to last most of next week. You're encouraged to avoid the area if you can. State Senator Sarah Kieski is working on legislation that would help child care providers, especially in rural parts of the state, make ends meet.
4: There was money put forward to help these child care providers be able to provide more. And so all these child care providers that have been managing with this supplemental help are really facing a crisis of either having to limit how many kids they can see, which is already an issue, right? We don't have enough, especially in our rural areas, or they're going to have to increase prices, which is already an issue.
3: Senator Kieski is hopeful the issue will be addressed when the Senate reconvenes at some point this fall. Richland County has a new district attorney after Amy Forehan was appointed to replace Jennifer Harper, who announced her resignation earlier this year. Forehan has served as assistant DA and assistant corporation counsel in Richland County for more than 20 years. She'll fill the remainder of the term that ends in January of 2029. The State Department of Justice has secured a settlement in an antitrust lawsuit against the farm equipment manufacturer Deere & Company. The settlement resolved the lawsuit against the company, which alleged that it used unlawful practices to limit the ability of farmers and independent repair providers to perform repairs on its farm equipment. And get ready for another heat wave. Highs at or above the mid-80s for at least the next week, with little to no rain expected. Now you're up to date. I'm Tom Demean, Magnum Media News.
5: Today, some sun breaking through with highs near 80, patches of fog and visibility around a mile. This evening, partly cloudy skies, expect lows near 62. Tomorrow, a good deal of sunshine, as well as high temperatures near 85. Tomorrow night, mostly clear skies and lows near 65. Come Sunday, mostly sunny conditions, with similar temps in the mid-80s. For Monday, sunshine once again and highs in the low 90s.

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0: 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Mix 106. Well, happy Friday, y'all. It's your girl, Trey Trey. We have made it to the end of the week, and I couldn't be happier. And I still think a lot of people were coming back this week from the 4th of July holiday. So it was kind of quiet on this end. I don't know about you guys, but I feel like people took like an extra week or something or just to get settled back, which there is nothing wrong with that. I have a 5K tomorrow that I have not trained for at all. So tomorrow's going to be a surprise. Am I going to run it? Am I going to jog it? Or am I going to walk it? I don't know. I'll let you know on Monday after it's done. All right, coming up in the show, I'm going to let you know all things happening around town and celebrity gossip. We are going to start off. Yes, we've been talking about Taylor Swift's wedding all week long. Well, there were people that weren't invited, like Blake Lively and Ryan Reynolds. They left the country. So stay tuned. I got details. It's all coming up on Mix 106.
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6: Today, some sun breaking through, with highs near 80, patches of fog, and visibility around a mile. This evening, partly cloudy skies, expect lows near 62. Tomorrow, a good deal of sunshine, as well as high temperatures near 85. Tomorrow night, mostly clear skies and lows near 65. Come Sunday, mostly sunny conditions, with similar temps in the mid-80s. For Monday, sunshine once again, and highs in the low 90s.

0: I pull up, like, how you pull up, baby? 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

today's best mix? Mix 106. Well, I have been meaning to talk about this for a while. You know, all week it really has been about Taylor Swift and Travis Kelce's wedding. You know, she had 1,000 guests there, but there were people that she did not invite. Blake Lively and her husband, Ryan Reynolds. They popped up in Canada after they were not invited to Taylor Swift and Travis Kelce's wedding. And according to photos obtained by TMZ, it looks like Blake Lively and Ryan Reynolds were seen grabbing a late lunch on the rooftop of a Mexican restaurant. I mean, is that a coincidence? Yeah, I would have got out of the country if I wasn't invited either.

0: 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Mix 106. Well, let's take a look at the forecast. It looks like tonight there's patchy fog after 3 a.m. with a low around 63. Tomorrow on Saturday, there's a high near of 86. And then on Sunday, a high near of 87. And then I took a quick peek at next week, and it's going to be hot. Monday, Tuesday, Wednesday, it is in the 90s. So you might want to prepare for that. All right, coming up, I've got more celebrity gossip. You know, I've seen Jessica Alba living her best life with her new man, Danny Ramirez. And I don't know if the relationship's really new anymore. Seems like they've been dating for a while. But they take lots of photos together, lots of PDA. So I've got some details on how they're living their best summer life. So stay tuned. It's all coming up on Mix 106.
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Well, Jessica Alba and Danny Ramirez are living their best summer life. So after attending Taylor Swift and Travis Kelce's wedding last weekend, the couple is soaking up the sun on a romantic European getaway. And their dreamy vacation pics are giving Dua Lipa's honeymoon photos a run for their money. I mean, these two, since I've seen them together, they do take a lot of PDA pics together. I mean, they look hot. Don't get me wrong. And then I got curious because I'm like, they've been dating for a while because I've seen a lot of photos of them. But it looks like they've been dating for about a year. So, and I think Jessica Alba was married before. So she has landed on her feet. Congratulations, girl.

0: 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The Portage Food Pantry at 405 East Howard Street is open on Mondays and Wednesdays from 11 a.m. until noon, and Thursday afternoons from 5 until 6. 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Still to come, we've got Justin Bieber, Leon Thomas, and Teddy Swims all coming up on Mix 106.
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6: Today, some sun breaking through with highs near 80, patches of fog and visibility around a mile. This evening, partly cloudy skies, expect lows near 62. Tomorrow, a good deal of sunshine as well as high temperatures near 85. Tomorrow night, mostly clear skies and lows near 65. Come Sunday, mostly sunny conditions with similar temps in the mid 80s. For Monday, sunshine once again, and highs in the low 90s.

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1: Today's best mix. Mix 106. Well, it looks like the Backstreet Boys are making a pit stop at the Formula One Heineken Las Vegas Grand Prix. The group is on track to headline the first official F1 after party at Sphere on November 21st. Las Vegas is the only place in the world where Formula One, the Backstreet Boys, and Sphere can come together for one unforgettable night. And I bet you it is going to be unforgettable. That sounds like a blast. Ticket packages are on sale now, and Backstreet Boys are no strangers to the Sphere. They've been performing there into the millennial residency since last July. Yeah, I thought that they were still there. And their final summer show at Sphere kicks off July 16th and runs through August. I think they've been at Sphere for a really long time now.

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4: Today brings some sunshine and highs near 82, though light fog will keep visibility down to about a mile. Tonight turns partly cloudy, with lows dipping into the low 60s. Tomorrow looks great. Sunshine mixing with a few clouds and highs climbing into the mid-80s. Skies clear out tomorrow night, with lows near 64. Sunday stays mostly clear. Highs push into the upper 80s. And Monday keeps the sunshine going, with temperatures back near 89.

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Mix 106. Well, let's take a look at the weekend watch list. What's new on streaming? Here's a look at some of the new movies and TV shows streaming this weekend. Well, on Apple TV, Trying, the comedy series returns for its fifth season. And on CBS Big Brother, watch the season 28 premiere of the reality competition series. And on Peacock, the five-star weekend, Jennifer Garner stars in the new drama series. And on Netflix, Little House on the Prairie, Laura Ingalls Wilder's semi-autobiographical story is brought to the small screen in this new adaptation. Well, that's all for this week's Weekend Watch List. Happy streaming.

0: 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Well, on Sunday, July 12th from 4 to 7, St. Peter's Lutheran Church is having an ice cream social. So it's at 325 on Mill Street in Loganville. And the menu includes hot ham sandwiches, cheese sandwiches, coleslaw, pickles, homemade pies, cakes, ice cream, coffee, and lemonade. So to come, we got Gracie Abrams, Zara Larson, and Harry Styles all coming up on Mix 106.
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6: Today brings some sunshine and highs near 82, though light fog will keep visibility down to about a mile. Tonight turns partly cloudy, with lows dipping into the low 60s. Tomorrow looks great. Sunshine mixing with a few clouds and highs climbing into the mid-80s. Skies clear out tomorrow night, with lows near 64. Sunday stays mostly clear. Highs push into the upper 80s. And Monday keeps the sunshine going, with temperatures back near 89.

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2: 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We are now just 6 weeks away from the start of the high school football season. Non-conference action. On Thursday, August 20th, Portage will be at Wisconsin Dells. Portage moves to the Capital Conference for football beginning this fall. On Friday, August 21st, Reedsburg at New Berlin West, Baraboo at home with Sauk Prairie. Also, Mauston hosts Platteville. Both Partyville and Poinette, members of the Eastern Suburban Conference this fall. Partyville begins at East Troy. Poinette will start at home with Fall River Rio. Home talent baseball last night. Poinette outscores Black Earth 17-7. Ian Noel with three hits, including a round tripper, scoring four times and knocking in four. Dylan Tomlinson, three hits, three runs scored. Joel Thimpson with four base hits. Poinette will be at Cottage Grove on Sunday. Home talent baseball tonight, it's Reedsburg at Cazenovia. Wisconsin Dells at home with Black Earth. Reedsburg will be at Black Earth tomorrow and at Ashton on Sunday. The Brewers defeated the Cardinals last night 8-4. Jake Bauer's two hits, including a home run, scoring twice, knocking in three. Bryce Terang, a home run among his two base hits, two RBI and two runs scored. Jackson Churio, two hits, scoring twice, two hits apiece from Sal Frelick and Cooper Pratt. Logan Henderson nets the win. 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

today's best mix, Mix 106, with your girl Trey Trey signing off on your Friday. I want you all to have a fantastic weekend. I have a 5K tomorrow that I have not trained for at all. So on Monday, I'll let you know if I ran, jogged, or walked. I will keep you all posted. All right, have a wonderful weekend. I will see you on Monday talking about all things happening around town and, of course, your celebrity gossip. So I will talk to you all then on Mix 106.

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5: Today brings some sunshine and highs near 82. Though light fog will keep visibility down to about a mile. Tonight turns partly cloudy, with lows dipping into the low 60s. Tomorrow looks great. Sunshine mixing with a few clouds and highs climbing into the mid-80s. Skies clear out tomorrow night, with lows near 64. Sunday stays mostly clear. Highs push into the upper 80s. And Monday keeps the sunshine going, with temperatures back near 89.

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